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3: Fox News, I'm Tom Rigotti. President Trump is hosting Chinese leader Xi Jinping for a state visit a day after addressing the UN General Assembly. Fox's Lucas Tomlinson is at the White House.
4: Talks on trade and artificial intelligence are expected to dominate the summit in Washington, the leader's first meeting since Xi hosted Trump in Beijing in May. President Trump mentioned China only one time in his UN address, vowing the U.S. must win the AI race.
3: Iran President Masoud Pezeshkian delivers his address before the United Nations General Assembly today, where he talked about the impact that the war with the U.S. has had on his nation.
5: Pezeshkian framed Iran as the victim. He held up photos of children that he said were killed by American and Israeli bombs, and he vowed that his country would never cede control of the Strait of Hormuz. As he began his address, a lone U.S. diplomat walked out.
3: That's Fox's Eric Shawn. America's listening to Fox News.
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9: Dennis from Hebron, here's your first question. What animal refers to a financial market in which stock prices fall by 20% or more? Bear, bull, or badger?
10: Bear.
9: Who was the first female pilot to fly across the Atlantic Ocean?
10: Amelia Earhart.
9: If somebody says right hand blue, left foot red, what game are you playing?
10: Twister.
9: What is 12 times 10 minus 19?
10: 101.
9: What is David Blaine well known for being?
10: Magician.
9: According to the Bible, which of Adam and Eve's children was born first?
10: Pass.
9: What is the freezing point of water in Celsius?
10: Zero.
9: What state is just south of Kentucky?
10: Tennessee.
9: Name any animal that is an amphibian.
10: Frog.
9: Spell the word pharaoh.
10: F-A-R-R-O-W.
9: According to the Bible, which of Adam and Eve's children was born first?
10: I don't know.
11: Take a guess.
10: Cain.
12: Man, you had it. It just came after the buzzer. Dang it. That was the one you needed, too.
13: Also, we were looking for the pharaoh who is a... from Egypt,
12: but Pharaoh is also
13: yeah, so, the other way too. So
12: yeah, we'll take that.
13: But man, you were flying through that list, sir. You were flying through the list.
12: Yeah, just one short, got it right the buzzer.
13: Are you signed up to play this?
10: I am not.
13: Well, you need it. We need to get you on here because
12: and your signal's crystal clear, by the way. So
13: that's that Reiki telephone.
14: Yeah.
13: I mean, wait a minute.
14: It's a landline.
13: Wait a minute. I didn't mean that at all.
12: So Dennis, shoot us a text and tell us you want to sign up to play and give us your info and we'll get you on again sometime, all right?
10: Okay, thanks guys.
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2: Now, here's your weather.
0: For tonight, lows in the upper 50s, southeast winds 5 to 10 miles per hour. Tomorrow, mostly cloudy with a 50% chance of showers with a slight chance of thunderstorms. Highs in the upper 60s, southeast winds 5 to 10 miles per hour. Tomorrow night, mostly cloudy with a slight chance of thunderstorms, a chance of showers in the evening, then showers likely after midnight. Lows around 60 with southeast winds 5 to 10 miles per hour. On your Friday, showers with a slight chance of thunderstorms, highs lower 70s, southeast winds 5 to 10 miles per hour, gusting up to 20.
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0: Showing this weekend at the Bonham Theater in Fairbury, Coyote versus Acme. 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And the Bonham is celebrating their 100th anniversary this weekend. 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Going on tomorrow, Teddy Toss during the Fairbury versus Superior volleyball match. 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
2: Fox News. I'm Carmen Roberts. President Trump welcomes China's President Xi to Washington for a state visit as the leaders look to maintain stability in the U.S.-China relationship. GOP Senator Steve Daines tells Fox News.
3: The stakes could not be higher. The world will be watching every moment, every word coming out of Washington this week.
2: The heads of Anthropic and OpenAI pleaded with the U.N. General Assembly today to regulate artificial intelligence, warning that without safeguards, AI could pose a risk to humanity.
4: We don't want to fall into the trap of blind optimism. We also don't want to fall into the trap of doomerism either.
2: OpenAI CEO Sam Altman. And yesterday, President Trump brushed off concerns about AI again. And a Tennessee judge issues a temporary restraining order against Dolly Parton's nephew, Brian Seaver, accused of threatening violence and trying to damage her estate. 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

0: My love, that's Little Texas wrapping up a big block of commercial-free country on Old Red 99.5. We got Brad Paisley and the Red Clay Strays lined up and on the way for you after the break. 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

0: some red dirt from the Red Clay Strays right there. Want to be loved on old Red 99.5. We got a no talk triple play on the way. We've got BB Rexa, Lainey Wilson with John Mayer, and Faith Hill.
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2: Now, here's your weather.
0: For tonight, lows in the upper 50s, southeast winds 5 to 10 miles per hour. Tomorrow, mostly cloudy with a 50% chance of showers with a slight chance of thunderstorms. Highs in the upper 60s, southeast winds 5 to 10 miles per hour. Tomorrow night, mostly cloudy with a slight chance of thunderstorms, a chance of showers in the evening, then showers likely after midnight. Lows around 60 with southeast winds 5 to 10 miles per hour. On your Friday, showers with a slight chance of thunderstorms, highs lower 70s, southeast winds 5 to 10 miles per hour, gusting up.

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0: Faith Hill wrapping up a No Talk Triple Play on Old Red with Breathe. 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
1: Fox News, I'm Tom Bergani. President Trump greeting China's President Xi Jinping at Joint Base Andrews ahead of their official meeting at the White House tomorrow. He tells reporters they had a very good day.
2: We had some good meetings in terms of various things. I won't go into details. You'll be reading about it pretty soon. But we had some very good meetings.
1: The president is expected to discuss the Iran war and artificial intelligence with Xi. He's likely to pitch a hotline meant to address security issues. Venezuelan acting president Delcy Rodriguez addresses the United Nations General Assembly for the first time.
3: Thanking President Trump for resuming diplomatic ties, calling the dispute with the U.S. and earthquakes in Venezuela major tests of its life as a nation. Stressing recovery will take time, but noting Venezuela has started a democratic process and there will be elections.
1: That's Fox's Kristen Goodwin. 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

Clay Walker right there. What's it to you in the middle of a big block of continuous country on Old Red 99.5. We are keeping the music rolling right now with some Red Dirt from Cody Jinks. I hear them talking.

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5: Students who participate in extracurricular activities are 3 times more likely to excel in the classroom. And this week's honorees are showing how leadership, hard work, and character can make an impact. Our female student of the week is Taryn Hinman, a senior at Fairbury High School. Taryn has been a key leader for the Lady Jeffs volleyball team as both a setter and a defensive standout, recently recording her 500th career dig. Earlier this month, she also helped teammate Evelyn Timmons set an NSAA record for kills in a match. Away from the court, Taryn holds leadership roles in StuCo and FCCLA and was named Fairbury's August Student of the Month, recognizing her positivity, dependability, respect, effort, and integrity. Our male student of the week is Peyton Humphreys, a senior at Diller Odell. Peyton is a multi-sport athlete competing in football, basketball, track, while also staying active in FFA, StuCo, FBLA, and FCA. He's known throughout the school as a positive role model who is always willing to go the extra mile and go above and beyond as a student, teammate, and friend. Old Red 99.5 and Watchtower Wealth Management are proud to recognize students throughout Southeast Nebraska and Northeast Kansas who are excelling both inside and outside the classroom. This week's students of the week are Taryn Hinman from Fairbury High School and Peyton Humphreys from Diller Odell. The Student of the Week awards are brought to you each week by Old Red 99.5, along with Anthony Schnelli, Jody Starr, Tony Hines, Ben Kidder, and Watchtower Wealth Management in Beatrice. 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

0: Some more Red Dirt right there. Pearl Snaps from Jason Bolin and the Stragglers on today's Best Country Old Red. On the way, it's Three Without Me, Chris Young with Mitchell Tenpenny, Hardy with Eric Church, Morgan Wallen, and Tim McGraw, and some Sawyer Brown.
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2: Now, here's your weather.
0: For tonight, lows in the upper 50s, southeast winds 5 to 10 miles per hour. Tomorrow, mostly cloudy with a 50% chance of showers with a slight chance of thunderstorms, highs in the upper 60s. Southeast winds 5 to 10 miles per hour. Tomorrow night, mostly cloudy with a slight chance of thunderstorms, a chance of showers in the evening, then showers likely after midnight. Lows around 60 with southeast winds 5 to 10 miles per hour. On your Friday, showers with a slight chance of thunderstorms, highs lower 70s. Southeast winds 5 to 10 miles per hour, gusting up to 20.
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0: Our communities and neighbors. Politicians talk, I roll up my sleeves. I'm Mark Shainrock, conservative Republican running for legislature in District 32. 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

0: 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We've got Jordan Davison more lined up and on the way for you. 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

atop a 749-foot tower in the middle of a cattle pasture outside of Harbine. Authorized by the federal government to inform. 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
1: Fox News, I'm Chris DeMayo. President Trump greeting China's President Xi Jinping ahead of their meeting at the White House Thursday.
2: We had some good meetings in terms of various things. I won't go into details. You'll be reading about it pretty soon. But we had some very good meetings.
1: The president is expected to discuss the Iran war and artificial intelligence with Xi. All eyes are on the cost of oil as the midterms are fast approaching. Treasury Secretary Scott Bessent is optimistic.
3: There are two kinds of inflation. There's headline inflation and core inflation. And what we've seen is that we do have a supply shock here with the Iran conflict. We're going to get to the other side of this. On the other side, what we've seen is this has not moved through to core inflation. Core inflation has actually moved down.
1: Bessent appearing on Fox's special report. 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

Joe DiMessina for you in the middle of this big block of continuous country on old red. Heads Carolina, tails California. Let's keep the music going right now with some Red Dirt from the Josh Abbott Band.

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0: Travis Tritt, wrapping up a big block of continuous commercial-free country on Old Red 99.5. That's I'm Gonna Be Somebody. Coming up after the break, we got some Lady A and Parker McCollum. Events is hosting their annual tailgate fundraiser this Saturday at the Veterans Club in Beatrice starting at 11 a.m. Activities include a cornhole tournament, carnival games, food, raffle items, and Nebraska football. Stop by from 11 to 1 for a chance to win some prizes and cash from KWBE Radio. That's the Yvette's Tailgate Fundraiser this Saturday, September 26th.
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0: Parker McCollum on today's Best Country Old Red 99.5. That's Misunderstood. We got a No Talk Triple Play on the way. Keith Urban, Zach John King, and Joe Nichols. Stick around.
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2: Now, here's your weather.
0: For tonight, lows in the upper 50s, southeast winds 5 to 10 miles per hour. Tomorrow, mostly cloudy with a 50% chance of showers with a slight chance of thunderstorms. Highs in the upper 60s, southeast winds 5 to 10 miles per hour. Tomorrow night, mostly cloudy with a slight chance of thunderstorms, a chance of showers in the evening, then showers likely after midnight. Lows around 60 with southeast winds 5 to 10 miles per hour. On your Friday, showers with a slight chance of thunderstorms, highs lower 70s, southeast winds 5 to 10 miles per hour, gusting up to 20.
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0: Joe Nichols wrapping up a No Talk Triple Play on Old Red 99.5. What's a guy got to do? We got some Sam Hunt and more lined up and on the way after the break. Hey, fire up the musical time machine. Sunday night, the weekend in the country is headed back to 1982. We'll revisit a year that featured country hits from Kenny Rogers, Dolly, Michael Martin Murphy, Jerry Reed, and plenty more. It's 2 hours of country music from 1982 this Sunday night from 6 to 8. 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
1: Fox News, I'm Sue Guzman. A day after addressing the UN General Assembly in New York, President Trump is hosting Chinese leader Xi Jinping for a state visit. Fox's Lucas Tomlinson.
2: Talks on trade and artificial intelligence are expected to dominate the summit in Washington, the leader's first meeting since Xi hosted Trump in Beijing in May. President Trump mentioned China only one time in his UN address, vowing the U.S. must win the AI race.
1: Iran's President Masoud Pezeshkian delivering his address before the United Nations General Assembly, speaking about the impact the U.S. conflict has had on his nation.
3: Pezeshkian framed Iran as the victim. He held up photos of children that he said were killed by American and Israeli bombs, and he vowed that his country would never cede control of the Strait of Hormuz. As he began his address, a lone U.S. diplomat walked out.
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Let's keep it going. Here's some more Red Dirt for you, the Casey Donkey Band.

0: Today's Best Country, you'll read 99.5, Walking in Memphis, Lone Star, wrapping up that big block of continuous country. Got the Eli Young Band and Aaron Watson lined up and on the way for you after the break. 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Husker Insider Sean Callahan is breaking down last Saturday's game and looking ahead to Nebraska's first road test against Michigan State. 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
0: For tonight, lows in the upper 50s, southeast winds 5 to 10 miles per hour. Tomorrow, mostly cloudy with a 50% chance of showers with a slight chance of thunderstorms. Highs in the upper 60s, southeast winds 5 to 10 miles per hour. Tomorrow night, mostly cloudy with a slight chance of thunderstorms, a chance of showers in the evening, then showers likely after midnight. Lows around 60 with southeast winds 5 to 10 miles per hour. On your Friday, showers with a slight chance of thunderstorms, highs lower 70s. Southeast winds 5 to 10 miles per hour, gusting up to 20.
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0: two Pina Coladas. That's Garth Brooks wrapping up a No Talk Triple Play on Old Red 99.5. I'm Donay Brown. It's time for me to get out of here. Hope you have a great night and a terrific Thursday.
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1: Fox News, I'm Chris DeMayo. President Trump greeting China's President Xi Jinping ahead of their meeting at the White House Thursday.
2: We had some good meetings in terms of various things. I won't go into details. You'll be reading about it pretty soon. But we had some very good meetings.
1: The president is likely to discuss the Iran war and artificial intelligence with Xi. Affordability and the economy continue to be the big concerns as the midterms approach. Treasury Secretary Scott Bessent says that the economy is very strong.
3: Unlike under the Biden administration, where we had negative wage growth, we are seeing substantial wage growth here. That wage growth is going to continue going. We will get to the other side of this Iran conflict. The energy prices will drop.
1: A recent NPR PBS News Marist poll shows voters favor Democrats on the economy 42-38%. 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

Willie and Merle with Poncho and Lefty here on Old Red 99.5. And a good midnight hour to you. This is Ron, going to be with you until 6 a.m. on this midnight ride. And we're going to keep it moving for you right now with Tanya Tucker with Highway Robbery.

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0: A good one there from Garth here on Ole Red 99.5. Join us this Thursday at the Beatrice Legion for the Husker Insight Luncheon. Husker insider Sean Callahan will break down Saturday's game and look ahead to Nebraska's first road test against Michigan State. Doors open at 11:30 with the program starting at noon, and lunch is included with your $20 admission. 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Coming up, we've got Brad Paisley with Allison Krause, the Judds, and a check of your weather.
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1: Now, here's your weather.
2: For your overnight, mostly cloudy with lows in the upper 50s. Thursday, mostly cloudy with a 70% chance of showers and thunderstorms, highs in the upper 60s. Thursday night, mostly cloudy with a 90% chance of showers and thunderstorms, lows in the lower 60s. Friday, a 90% chance of showers and thunderstorms, mainly in the morning, highs around 70. Southeast winds gusting up to 20 miles an hour. Friday night, an 80% chance of showers and thunderstorms, lows in the lower 60s. And for your Saturday, a 60% chance of showers and thunderstorms, mainly in the morning, highs in the lower 70s.
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1: On Thursday night, there will be a teddy toss during the Fairbury versus Superior volleyball match. 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

devil went down to Georgia. He was looking for a soul to steal. He was in a bind because he was way behind and he was willing to make a deal. When he came across this young man sawing on a fiddle and playing it hot, and the devil jumped up on a hickory stump and said, "Boy, let me tell you what. I guess you didn't know it, but I'm a fiddle player too. And if you'd care to take a dare, I'll make a bet with you. Now you played pretty good fiddle, boy, but give the devil his due. 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

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And then a band of demons

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Johnny said, "Devil, just come on back if you ever want to try again. 'Cause I told you once, you son of a..."

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4: News. I'm Sue Guzman. President Trump greeting China's President Xi Jinping at Joint Base Andrews ahead of their official meeting at the White House tomorrow. He tells reporters they had a very good day.
5: We had some good meetings in terms of various things. I won't go into details. You'll be reading about it pretty soon. But we had some very good meetings.
4: The president expected to discuss the Iran conflict as well as artificial intelligence with Xi. He's expected also to pitch a hotline that's meant to address security issues. Venezuela's acting president, Delcy Rodriguez, addressing the U.N. General Assembly for the first time
6: Wednesday.
4: Thanking
6: President Trump for resuming diplomatic ties, calling the dispute with the U.S. and earthquakes in Venezuela major tests of its life as a nation. Stressing recovery will take time, but noting Venezuela has started a democratic process and there will be elections.
4: Fox's Kristen Goodwin. 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

0: Waylon, Willie, Johnny Cash, and Chris Christopherson with Highwayman here on Old Rad 99.5. Right now, here is Sawyer Brown with 6 Days on the Road.
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0: Garth with Somewhere Other Than the Night here on Old Red 99.5, wrapping up a big block of continuous throwback country. E-Vets is hosting their annual tailgate fundraiser on Saturday at the Vets Club in Beatrice starting at 11. Activities include a cornhole tournament, carnival games, food, raffle items, and Nebraska football. Stop by from 11 to 1 for a chance to win some prizes and cash from KWBE. That's the E-Vets tailgate fundraiser this Saturday. Coming up, we've got Diamond Rio, George Strait, and a check of your weather.
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1: Now, here's your weather.
2: For your overnight, mostly cloudy with lows in the upper 50s. Thursday, mostly cloudy with a 70% chance of showers and thunderstorms, highs in the upper 60s. Thursday night, mostly cloudy with a 90% chance of showers and thunderstorms, lows in the lower 60s. Friday, a 90% chance of showers and thunderstorms, mainly in the morning, highs around 70. Southeast winds gusting up to 20 miles an hour. Friday night, an 80% chance of showers and thunderstorms, lows in the lower 60s. And for your Saturday, a 60% chance of showers and thunderstorms, mainly in the morning, highs in the lower 70s.
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0: Kenny Chesney here on Ole Red 99.5. The Doan Tiger football team will be playing its first home game of the season this Saturday as Waldorf comes to Crete. We'll get you ready with the Tiger Tailgate Show at 12:30, followed by the kickoff at 1. 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And since this is a Doan home game, you can watch it on News Channel Nebraska TV. Coming up, we've got the Bellamy Brothers, Susie Boggess, and more as part of Continuous Throwback Country.
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1: News. I'm Sue Guzman. President Trump greeting China's President Xi Jinping at Joint Base Andrews ahead of their official meeting at the White House tomorrow. He tells reporters they had a very good day.
2: We had some good meetings in terms of various things. I won't go into details. You'll be reading about it pretty soon. But we had some very good meetings.
1: The president expected to discuss the Iran conflict as well as artificial intelligence with Xi. He's expected also to pitch a hotline that's meant to address security issues. Venezuela's acting president Delcy Rodriguez addressing the UN General Assembly for the first time
3: Wednesday. Thanking President Trump for resuming diplomatic ties, calling the dispute with the U.S. and earthquakes in Venezuela major tests of its life as a nation. Stressing recovery will take time, but noting Venezuela has started a democratic process and there will be elections.
1: Fox's Kristen Goodwin. 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

0: Brad Paisley here on All Red 99.5. We've got Royals baseball, Husker volleyball, and Husker football coming your way over the next few days over on 1310 AM KGMT. As on Thursday afternoon, the Royals baseball team hosts the Chicago White Sox for the third game of that series. Pre-game is at 12:30. Then on Friday night, we've got Husker volleyball at home against Rutgers, pre-game at 6. And then on Saturday, it's Husker football in their first road game of the year as they're at Michigan State. Pre-game is at noon with the kickoff set for shortly after 4 p.m. And again, all of those games you can listen to over on 1310 AM KGMT. We've got Leroy Parnell and Paul Overstreet coming your way here on Ole Red.
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1: For your overnight, mostly cloudy with lows in the upper 50s. Thursday, mostly cloudy with a 70% chance of showers and thunderstorms, highs in the upper 60s. Thursday night, mostly cloudy with a 90% chance of showers and thunderstorms, lows in the lower 60s. Friday, a 90% chance of showers and thunderstorms, mainly in the morning, highs around 70. Southeast winds gusting up to 20 miles an hour. Friday night, an 80% chance of showers and thunderstorms, lows in the lower 60s. And for your Saturday, a 60% chance of showers and thunderstorms, mainly in the morning, highs in the lower 70s.
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0: 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I'm gonna live where the green grass grows. It's been a pretty damn good day. And there's a cold beer calling my name.
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2: Fox News, I'm Sue Guzman. A federal judge this morning temporarily blocking President Trump's move to ban three news outlets from the White House grounds. The judge ruling CNN, MS Now, and Politico must have their access restored for the next 2 weeks. There's been no response so far from the White House. President Trump sits down today with China's President Xi Jinping. Head of the meeting, Treasury Secretary Scott Bessent announced that a trade deal with the U.S. and China that was set to expire in November has been extended to January.
3: We're going to see probably some announcements of maybe financial services, ag purchases. So there's quite a bit going on here.
2: Bessent with Fox's Brett Baer. And forecasters warning of possible mudslides and life-threatening flooding. Hurricane Polo skirting the Pacific coast of Mexico and tropical storm Nolo has formed in the Pacific could impact Hawaii. 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
0: There's too much love in
2: 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Conway and Loretta here on Old Red 99.5, as we're right in the middle of another big block of continuous throwback music. Here's Toby Keith.

0: Joe Diffie here on Ole Red 99.5. Our high school football game of the week takes us to Deschler, Nebraska, as they host the Lawrence Nelson Raiders. 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Coming up, we've got Craig Morgan, Dwight Yoakum, and a check of your weather.
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2: For your overnight, mostly cloudy with lows in the upper 50s. Thursday, mostly cloudy with a 70% chance of showers and thunderstorms, highs in the upper 60s. Thursday night, mostly cloudy with a 90% chance of showers and thunderstorms, lows in the lower 60s. Friday, a 90% chance of showers and thunderstorms, mainly in the morning, highs around 70. Southeast winds gusting up to 20 miles an hour. Friday night, an 80% chance of showers and thunderstorms, lows in the lower 60s. And for your Saturday, a 60% chance of showers and thunderstorms, mainly in the morning, highs in the lower 70s.
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0: Joe Nichols wrapping up that No Talk Triple Play here on Ole Red 99.5. Don't forget that on Sunday night, we're heading back to 1982 on Weekend in the Country as we revisit a year that featured country hits from Kenny Rogers, Michael Martin Murphy, Jerry Reed, Dolly, and plenty more. It's 2 hours of country music from 1982 this Sunday night from 6 to 8 on Ole Red. Coming up, we've got Crystal Gayle kicking off Continuous Country.
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1: Fox News, I'm Chris DeMeo. President Trump meets today with China's President Xi Jinping at the White House. He says he'll be joined by some heavyweights.
2: I would say you have the entire tech world, the entire banking world, and a lot more. No, you have a I think it's sort of the, if you go by points, I think it's the ultimate crowd.
1: Xi and the president are expected to discuss the Iran war and artificial intelligence. Venezuelan acting president Delcy Rodriguez addressing the United Nations General Assembly for the first time.
3: Thanking President Trump for resuming diplomatic ties, calling the dispute with the U.S. and earthquakes in Venezuela major tests of its life as a nation. Stressing recovery will take time, but noting Venezuela has started a democratic process and there will be elections.
1: That's Fox's Kristen Goodwin reporting. 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

And a happy throwback Thursday morning to you. This is Ron here at Ole Red 99.5, going to be with you until 6 a.m. That was Brooks and Dunn with We'll Burn That Bridge. Here's Little Texas with What Might Have Been.

0: Shenandoah with Leavin's Been a Long Time Coming here on Ole Red 99.5. 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
1: Now, here's your weather.
2: Today will be mostly cloudy with a 70% chance of showers and thunderstorms, highs in the upper 60s. Tonight, mostly cloudy with a 90% chance of showers and thunderstorms, lows in the lower 60s. Friday, a 90% chance of showers and thunderstorms mainly in the morning, highs around 70, southeast winds gusting up to 20 miles an hour. Friday night, an 80% chance of showers and thunderstorms, lows in the lower 60s. And for your Saturday, a 60% chance of showers and thunderstorms, mainly in the morning, highs in the lower 70s.
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0: Doug Supernaw with Reno here on Old Red 99.5. eVets is hosting their annual tailgate fundraiser this Saturday at the Vets Club in Beatrice starting at 11. Activities include a cornhole tournament, carnival games, food, raffle items, and Nebraska football. Stop by from 11 to 1 for a chance to win some prizes and cash from KWBE. That's the eVets tailgate fundraiser this Saturday. Coming up, we've got Don Williams, Clay Walker, and more as part of Continuous Country.
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4: News. I'm Sue Guzman. President Trump sits down today with China's President Xi Jinping. He greeted the Chinese leader at Joint Base Andrews yesterday. He boasted about the business leaders who will be in attendance.
5: I would say you have the entire tech world, the entire banking world, and a lot more. No, you have I think it's sort of the, if you go by points, I think it's the ultimate crowd.
4: And the topics of a discussion expected to include the conflict in Iran and artificial intelligence. Federal judge temporarily blocking President Trump's move to ban three news outlets from the White House grounds. The judge ruling CNN, MS Now, and Politico must have their access restored for the next 2 weeks. There's been no comment so far from the White House. 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
9: It's time for On the Farm at 5 with Ron on this Thursday morning, and before we get you to your ag headline news, I want to let you know what our Answer the Internet question is for today. 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
10: Hello, I'm Kellen Havikin with the latest ag headlines on Brownfield. Kansas State ag economist Greg Ibendahl says he projects diesel prices could hit $7 in 2027.
11: It's not their major cost of grain production, but it's certainly an important one. And you really just can't say, well, I'm going to cut back on diesel fuel, because we're already doing a lot of minimum till, no till. But you always have to run a combine across the field. You just can't get around from doing those operations here.
10: The Iowa Corn Growers Association is seeking congressional intervention to help reduce prices as farmers begin harvest. Steve Kuiper tells Brownfield the situation is dire.
12: Farm fuel is almost exactly twice the price of what we contracted fuel for last November.
10: Questions remain about China's ag purchase commitments as the two countries meet today. Justin Benavidez is the chief economist at USDA.
13: You never know in these kinds of high-level discussions what you walk out with.
10: I'm Kellen Havikin for Brownfield.
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9: Weekend in the Country takes us back to 1982 this Sunday night, as we'll hear from Dolly, Kenny Rogers, Michael Martin Murphy, Jerry Reed, and plenty more from that year. It's 2 hours of country music from 1982 this Sunday night from 6 to 8 on Ole Red. Here's your final commodity and livestock report.
17: Soybeans and corn were lower Wednesday. Cattle finished higher and hogs closed mixed. I'm John Perkins with a Brownfield Market Update. When it comes to short-stature corn, it all started with Stein. For decades, they've been focused on unique hybrids that deliver top yields. Stein invented short-stature corn, then they perfected it. Stein has yield. Soybeans were lower on fund and technical selling, waiting for the face-to-face meeting with China on Thursday. Harvest delays in parts of the region are boosting basis levels as crushers look for supplies. November beans were down 7.5 at 13.18. January was 7.5 lower at 13.33 and 3/4. October meal was up $1.40 at $3.70.30. October bean oil was down 12 at $67.29. Corn was lower on fund and technical selling, watching harvest delays, and Mexico picked up 100,000 tons of U.S. corn ahead of the open. Ethanol production was down on the week due to seasonal maintenance. December was 7.75 lower at $5.29, and March corn was down 7.5 at $5.43.5. And wheat was lower on fund and technical selling, monitoring talks aimed at increasing export movement out of the Black Sea. U.S. winter wheat planting seen delays, but the rainfall should be beneficial long-term. December Chicago was down 8.75 at 7.08.5. December Kansas City was 9.5 lower at 7.71.75. December Minneapolis at midweek was 7.5 lower at 7.28.75. Live and feeder cattle were higher ahead of this week's direct trade. Feeders did have additional support from the losses in corn. October live was up 215 at 220.92. December was 290 higher at 222.35. October feeders are up 530 at 333.32. And hogs were mixed, mostly lower on spread trade and profit taking, with the USDA's quarterly inventory numbers out Thursday. October lean was up 60 at 79.87. December was down 67 at 70.32. Megan Grebner has your full look at the cash livestock markets after this brief break.
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20: It was another quiet day for direct cash cattle trade activity. Bids did surface in Nebraska at $223 live and $350 stress. Those were passed. Asking prices still haven't surfaced this week. Significant trade volume looks like it's going to hold out until sometime Thursday or Friday. Boxed beef was lower and sharply lower with light demand for moderate offerings. Choice down $1.58 at $377.31. Select was $5.51 lower at $352.34. Estimated cattle slaughter was 94,000 head. Cash hog slows lower with a moderate negotiated run. Bears and gilts at the National Daily Direct down 25 cents with a weighted average of 79.65. The Iowa Minnesota was 90 cents lower with a weighted average of 78.88. And the Western Corn Belt was 83 cents lower with a weighted average of 78.95. Pork values finished the day down $1.17 at 86.82. All of the primals were lower and estimated hog slaughter was 486,000 head. I'm Megan Grebner for Brownfield.
9: We've got Royals baseball on the air for you this afternoon over on 1310 AM KGMT, as it's game 3 of a 3-game series at home against the Chicago White Sox. Pregame is at 12:30. And again, that game you can listen to over on 1310 AM KGMT. 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
1: The return of fair weather with increasing sunshine over much of the eastern through southern Corn Belt over the next couple of days. A welcome pattern shift on central and southern sections of the plains. For some, it's a double-edged sword out across the northwestern Corn Belt here in the days to come. Good Thursday morning, everyone. It's agriculture meteorologist Greg Solge back in with your ag weather today right here on Brownfield Ag News. Now, that October, if not November, looking sky, the story over a wide and expansive area of the Corn Belt yesterday. Generally dry, temperatures inching back closer to seasonal norms over the southwest and far southern reaches. Opportunities continuing on for harvest there, still shut down in the areas that have seen overtly wet grounds. Northwest Iowa to the Ohio Valley, a couple of spits and sprinkles over parts of the eastern Corn Belt yesterday, and a couple of showers in the areas of the Ohio Valley. Part of the western leg of developing nor'easter, wind-driven shower activity across the Carolinas. It'll be the first fall storm into the northeast of New England with respect to wind and rain over the next few days. But this morning, a little frost scraping going on across areas of the upper Hudson Valley, the northeast, and New England northern reaches, if you will, in the southeastern sections of the Canadian Prairie. Shower activity breaking out across sections of the central and southern high plains and continuing on up to the north. Weather system and developing frontal boundary there will take its sweet time heading on eastbound with that storm system heading up the eastern seaboard. In any event, for some, it's welcome news with, boy, some dismal numbers when the harvest scene over parts of the far northwestern Corn Belt, parts of the eastern Dakotas, for example, western Minnesota. But there's at least rain in the forecast. You'll ask where that was a few weeks, if not a couple of months ago. It is the northern and northeastern extent of deep tropical moisture coming in of all places out of the Pacific. There may be one or two tropical systems ahead, by the way, helping to harbor an increasing rainy, if not flood-ridden weather pattern. You heard me right, out of the southwest, including and especially New Mexico, Colorado, into the central and southern plains. So livestock managers, bin and barn operators, get ready for a complete reversal from certainly dry, drought-ridden grounds. Opportunities with time, it'll be a tough window of opportunity to see for some winter wheat planting as moisture comes into play, but the rains are likely to be heavy in at least two tropical systems, which will be perhaps the inclusive remnants of Polo. Yeah, that's a system and a storm out of the eastern Pacific. It'll ride up into the Baja region of California, into northwestern Old Mexico, then right up the chute to the north and northeast. So there you go with El Nino into play. Meanwhile, eastern sections of the Corn Belt seeing temperatures inch back closer to seasonal norms. Signs that by early to mid next week, widespread showers and thunderstorms anticipated, but a nice recovery on temperatures ahead of it, and some pretty good coverage is expected. That'll idle up outdoor work at harvest again towards mid-next week over the eastern Corn Belt. We'll keep you posted. I'm Greg Solier with your Ag Weather Today.
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23: It's National Farm Safety and Health Week. And that's a good reminder that some of the most dangerous things on the farm are also the things we do every single day. Hello, everyone. I'm Cindy Young with Brownfield, and this is my 2 cents. We climb into tractors. We work around livestock. We climb ladders, repair equipment, handle chemicals, and spend long hours in the heat. Because these jobs are familiar, it's easy to get comfortable and let safety become an afterthought. But farms don't come with a pause button. A tired operator can make a mistake. A split-second distraction around machinery can have lifelong consequences. And animals that are normally gentle can react in ways we don't expect. Farm safety isn't about slowing down everything we do. It's about taking a few extra seconds to think before we act. Turn off the equipment before working on it. Wear the seat belt. Keep guards in place. Make sure someone knows where you are. Give kids a safe place away from machinery and livestock. Take a break when you're tired. Drink plenty of water when the temperatures climb. And don't forget about health. Farming can be physically demanding, stressful, and oftentimes isolating. Taking care of yourself is just as important as taking care of the farm. We talk a lot about protecting our crops, our livestock, equipment, and the land. The most important thing to protect is the person who comes home at the end of the day. Farm Safety and Health Week is a great reminder, but safety belongs on the farm every day. I'm Cindy Young with Brownfield. That's my two cents.
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20: 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Direct cash cattle trade activity was quiet again Wednesday. Bids did surface at $223 live and $350 dressed in Nebraska, but those were passed. Asking prices still haven't surfaced this week. Significant trade volume looks like it's going to hold out until the end of the week. At the Ozarks Regional Stockyards in Missouri, feeder steers and heifers were steady to weak. Steer and heifer calves weighing 500 to 699 pounds were steady to $10 lower. The USDA says demand was good, but did soften throughout the day. Supply was moderate. Medium and large one feeder steer 602 to 635 pounds brought $367.50 to $389. Medium and large one feeder heifer 652 to 694 pounds brought $327.50 to $347.50. Box beef finished the day lower and sharply lower with light demand for moderate offerings. Choice was down $1.58 at $377.31. Select was $5.51 lower at $352.34. Estimated cattle slaughter was 94,000 head. Cash hogs closed lower with a moderate negotiated run. Processors have moved decent numbers this week, but have been able to do so at lower prices. The trade is looking to the USDA's quarterly inventory report. Demand remains crucial to price support. And while there have been some bright spots in both global and domestic markets, there are lingering concerns about long-term strength. Barrows and gilts at the National Daily Direct were down 25 cents with a weighted average of 79.65. The Iowa Minnesota was 90 cents lower with a weighted average of 78.88. And the Western Corn Belt closed 83 cents lower with a weighted average of 78.88. $1.95. Pork values finished the day lower, down $1.17 at $86.82. All of the primals were down, and estimated hog slaughter was 486,000 head. At the CME, live and feeder cattle were up ahead of direct business. Feeders had additional support on that lower move in corn, and lean hog futures were mostly lower on spread trade and profit taking. I'm Megan Grebner for Brownfield.
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1: Now, here's your weather.
2: Today will be mostly cloudy with a 70% chance of showers and thunderstorms, highs in the upper 60s. Tonight, mostly cloudy with a 90% chance of showers and thunderstorms, lows in the lower 60s. Friday, a 90% chance of showers and thunderstorms, mainly in the morning, highs around 70, southeast winds gusting up to 20 miles an hour. Friday night, an 80% chance of showers and thunderstorms, lows in the lower 60s. And for your Saturday, a 60% chance of showers and thunderstorms, mainly in the morning, highs in the lower 70s.
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2: 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Students who participate in extracurricular activities are three times more likely to excel in the classroom. And this week's honorees are showing how leadership, hard work, and character can make an impact. Our female student of the week is Taryn Hinman, a senior at Fairbury High School. Taryn has been a key leader for the Lady Jeffs volleyball team as both a setter and a defensive standout, recently recording her 500th career dig. Earlier this month, she also helped teammate Evelyn Timmons set an NSAA record for kills in a match. Away from the court, Taryn holds leadership roles in StuCo and FCCLA and was named Fairbury's August Student of the Month, recognizing her positivity, dependability, respect, effort, and integrity. Our male student of the week is Peyton Humphreys, a senior at Diller O'Dell. Peyton is a multi-sport athlete competing in football, basketball, track, while also staying active in FFA, StuCo, FBLA, and FCA. He's known throughout the school as a positive role model who is always willing to go the extra mile and go above and beyond as a student, teammate, and friend. Old Red 99.5 and Watchtower Wealth Management are proud to recognize students throughout Southeast Nebraska and Northeast Kansas who are excelling both inside and outside the classroom. This week's Students of the Week are Taryn Hinman from Fairbury High School and Peyton Humphreys from Diller O'Dell. The Student of the Week awards are brought to you each week by Old Red 99.5, along with Anthony Schnelli, Jody Starr, Tony Hines, Ben Kidder, and Watchtower Wealth Management in Beatrice.
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2: Fox News, I'm CJ Papa. First time in more than a decade, China's President Xi is in our nation's capital. This time, meeting with President Trump. But is the trade tussle between the two superpowers thawing? Treasury Secretary Scott Bessent on Fox's special report.
3: There's a chance that they may have a historic four meetings this year, four meetings between the most powerful country in the world and the second largest economy in the world.
2: First court appearance today for 18-year-old Julian Ellis. Cops in Georgia say he gunned down two boys, ages 11 and 12, and wounded two women on Sunday. And gas ticking up a cent from AAA. It's $4.48 a gallon. 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
15: Hey, good morning, everyone. We got a cool, cloudy, and pretty damp stretch of weather ahead of us. Rain chances all day today, and they're going to kind of stay that way through Saturday. Cooler weather expected today as well. 60 degrees right now, and a few raindrops coming down across the listening area. It is a Thursday, which means it's a throwback Thursday. 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
16: On a warm summer's evening, on a train bound for nowhere, I met up with a gambler. We were both too tired to sleep, so we took turns of staring out the window at the darkness till boredom overtook us, and he began.

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0: That's the Judds there on Old Red 99.5. Good morning to you. The T-Man hanging with you, Randy and Nicole, in After a While. Season 21 of America's Got Talent concluded last night with the announcement of another winner.
1: The AGT champion and the winner of $1 million is...
0: Apparently, Nene Royal is a singer and rock guitarist from Thailand. Earlier in the season, she got the golden buzzer from Judge Mel B. In what's being dubbed as the first human versus robot fight, influencer Frankie La Pena took on a remote-controlled humanoid robot.
2: For the first time in history, a human faces off against a six-foot-tall robot.
3: Dude, I'm scared for you, man.
0: I guess Frankie ended up getting beat pretty bad in the ring. The remote-controlled humanoid robot knocked him on his can more than one time, of course. What an idiot, right? Comedian Nate Bargatze, one of my favorite comedians, has a great take on getting older this morning.
4: I miss being young. 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You're down for whatever. Your friends call you. They're like, do you want to go? You're like, I'll go. You don't even know where you're going. You're like, I'll move, dude. I'll set my apartment on fire. What do you want to do? Your 30s come, and you're like, where are we going? How late are they open? Is it loud? I am going to drive separate. Your 40s, I'm not going. I'm mad that you thought I would go.
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0: Today, Lady A hit the radio waves with that one. It was their first single. Started it all for them. Love Don't Live Here Anymore. We got music on the way from Dwight Yoakam and Alan Jackson.
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2: Now, here's your weather.
0: A cool, cloudy, and pretty damp day today. A 70% chance of rain throughout the day. Highs will reach the mid-60s. Winds will be out of the southeast at 5 to 10 for tonight. Pretty good shot of more showers and maybe a thunderstorm. Temperatures won't move much. They'll hold in the lower 60s. Friday remains cloudy and cool. Showers likely, especially during the morning. There's also a slight chance for a thunderstorm. Highs upper 60s. Friday night looks like the wettest part of the forecast. Showers becoming widespread. 90% chance of rain. Saturday starts with a morning shower, chance for a thunderstorm. Rain will taper off somewhat in the afternoon. Highs will reach the low 70s. Then we finally dry things out Sunday. Looks mostly sunny. Highs low 70s. Monday should bring more sunshine by the afternoon. Highs in the low 70s.
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It's also National Punctuation Day, celebrating commas and periods and apostrophes and the semicolon, which everybody's seen, but only about 6 people actually know how to use a semicolon. National Horchata Day, World Bollywood Day, Heritage Day. It's also National Cherries Jubilee Day, a dessert where you pour alcohol over cherries, light them on fire. Yeah, that sounds like that recipe was written at 1:30 in the morning. We start in 1789 when Congress passed the Judiciary Act, establishing the structure of the federal court system and creating the U.S. Attorney General. In 1890, the Church of Jesus of Latter-day Saints officially issued a manifesto advising members against entering into new plural marriages, a major turning point for the church's history. In 1906, President Theo Roosevelt proclaimed Devil's Tower in Wyoming as America's first national monument. In 1934, Babe Ruth played his final game as a Yankee in Yankee Stadium. He played his final major league season the following year with the Boston Braves. 1952, the fast food restaurant KFC traces one of its biggest milestones to this period as Colonel Sanders began expanding his fried chicken business through franchising. On this day in 1957,

Elvis Presley's classic Jailhouse Rock was released. It would soon go to number one. Also on this day, 1957, President Dwight D. Eisenhower ordered federal troops in Little Rock, Arkansas to enforce the desegregation of Central High School. The following day, Little Rock 9 entered the school under the protection of the 101st Airborne Division. In 62, Lester Flatt and Earl Scruggs record The Ballad of Jed Clampett. The Hillbillies got rich, but the real fortune was in return royalties on that song. 1964, The Munsters premiered on CBS, only lasted two seasons. In 1968, 60 Minutes premiered on CBS. Can you hear that clock ticking on that theme? In 1975, climbers Douglas Haston and Doug Scott became the first people to reach the Mount Everest summit using its southwest face, one of the mountain's most difficult routes. On this day in 1977, The Love Boat was first broadcast on ABC.

Then in 1988, Bobby McFerrin's Don't Worry, Be Happy hits number one in America. In 1991, Nirvana releases Nevermind. Smells Like Teen Spirit, Come As You Are, Lithium helped push alternative rock and grunge straight into the mainstream. It eventually knocked out Michael Jackson's Dangerous album out of the number one spot. In 1991, Dr. Seuss died at 87. His books sold hundreds of millions. Get this, he actually was rejected by over 20 publishers before someone gave him a break. Take that, Grinches. And today's birthday, Supreme Court Chief Justice John Marshall was born this day, 1755. Also a historical birthday. Writer F. Scott Fitzgerald was born in 1986. Muppets creator Jim Henson also born on this day, all celebrating their birthdays over Jordan. Celebrating birthdays today that, you know, they're still alive. Stephanie McMahon, former WWE wrestler, married Triple H. She's Vince McMahon's daughter. She is 50 today. Ben Platt, he played Evan in Dear Evan Hansen. You also might know him from Benji and the Pitch Perfect movies. He's 33. And Mean Joe Green is 80 today, the Pittsburgh Steelers legend. And if you're celebrating your birthday, as my buddy Phil would say, happy, happy birthday to you. And that's today in history for this September 24th.

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1: Now, here's your weather.
2: Cloudy, cool, and damp today. Scattered showers likely, with highs right around the mid-60s and winds out of the southeast at 5 to 10 miles per hour. Tonight, showers are likely with temperatures holding in the low 60s. Tomorrow, more showers throughout the day, especially in the morning. Highs will reach the upper 60s. Friday night, 90% chance of more rain, maybe a thunderstorm as well. Saturday stays damp early, then we'll see mostly sunny skies Saturday afternoon with highs right around the low 70s. For Sunday, look for mostly sunny and 70 degrees.
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0: George Strait on Old Red 99.5. Good morning to you. Randy and Nicole joining me here in a bit. Don't forget, it's Thursday, which means it's Beatrice Legion Club Husker Insight Luncheon today. Husker Insider Sean Callahan going to be our guest this afternoon, breaking down the upcoming game against Michigan State, the Huskers' first road test. 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It's another Husker Insight Luncheon at the Beatrice Legion. In the news today, former Home Improvement star Jonathan Taylor Thomas apparently arrested in California after deputies say he was drunk. He repeatedly interfered with a DUI investigation and he allegedly kicked a deputy in the stomach.
1: Does everybody know what time it is?
0: No, I think it's time to call a lawyer if you're Jonathan Taylor Thomas. And the NFL and Tomorrow Sports announced a professional flag football showcase. It will debut during the Super Bowl week as the sport is continuing to grow ahead of its 2028 Olympic debut. I think somewhere out there an eighth grade gym teacher is demanding some royalties on this, but yeah, flag football going to be a thing in the Olympics in a couple years when it comes back to the States. Rick Trevino coming up next, and so is Waylon Jennings on a Throwback Thursday.
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1: This was the day they'd waited for all the loves.
0: After Colin Ray's tour bus was stopped for speeding on a Pennsylvania highway in 1996, instead of issuing a ticket, the police officer asked for an autograph.

0: It was wine time at the 1997 CMA Awards as Dina Carter's Strawberry Wine grabbed two trophies, Single of the Year and Song of the Year. Turning face to stars and stripes. Kenny Chesney went back to high school in 2010 when he dropped in on the Selena High pep rally to thank them for appearing in his The Boys of Fall video. I'm Brian Simmons, and that's been today's Country Chronicle.
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3: News. I'm Paul Stevens. President Trump hosting China's leader Xi Jinping for a state visit a day after the president addressed the General Assembly in New York City at the UN.
4: Talks on trade and artificial intelligence are expected to dominate the summit in Washington, the leader's first meeting since Xi hosted Trump in Beijing in May. President Trump mentioned China only one time in his UN address, vowing the U.S. must win the AI race.
3: Fox's Lucas Tomlinson. Meantime, Iran's President Masoud Pezeshkian delivering his address to the UN Wednesday, where he spoke about the impact the U.S. conflict has had on his nation.
5: Pezeshkian framed Iran as the victim. He held up photos of children that he said were killed by American and Israeli bombs, and he vowed that his country would never cede control of the Strait of Hormuz. As he began his address, a lone U.S. diplomat walked out.
3: And that's Fox's Eric Shawn. 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
1: 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With this look at your local and state headlines, let's head to the News Channel Nebraska newsroom. Well, several rounds of rain are expected across eastern and southeastern Nebraska, as well as north-central Kansas beginning today and continuing into Saturday. Forecasters say widespread totals of 1, even up to 3 inches in some places are possible. Another system early next week could add some additional rainfall, creating a potential flooding problem if soils become saturated. Well, Gage County has approved a more than $64 million budget for the new fiscal year. Spending is up about 6.8%, but the county's property tax rate is going down. Higher property valuations are helping generate additional revenue, even with the lower levy. Much the same, Jefferson County was finalizing their budget this week as well, and it was approved, but not without some last-minute debates. News Channel Nebraska's Tim Hackett tells us more.
8: After some last-minute discussions during their final meeting before the deadline, the Jefferson County Board of Commissioners voted 2-1 to approve the county's 2026-27 budget this week, electing to enact a small slate of cuts and keeping the proposed property tax asking rate intact in the face of consistently rising costs across the board.
9: So we're asking for 2.25% in, you know, in face of 5% inflation, so we're already staying, we're cutting services.
10: We're ready. I would honestly say the way all the elected officials turn their budget in my time here, this is the easiest budget I've had.
8: No members of the public were present for Tuesday's public hearing, but all the discussion ended up coming from within the board itself. Citing feedback he's heard from constituents within the last 2 weeks, Commissioner Mark Shainrock proposed an alternative plan that would have kept the property tax asking rate in line with last year's, making up the $200,000 in lost revenue from the inheritance tax reserves.
11: Our current trajectory is simply not sustainable. We cannot continue to increase the tax asking of our citizens every year.
8: Commissioner Danielle Schwab presented a slate of last-minute cuts, all of which would decrease county disbursements by about $60,000.
12: I'm worried about how it affects that near future, because I'm looking at not just this budget, but at least the next 2 years of budgets.
13: Ultimately, this newfound surplus of $60,000 is just a small drop in the bucket for a county budget that is still going to exceed $33 million. And the county board leaves Tuesday's discussion with the understanding that future budget discussions are going to be even more challenging.
8: In Jefferson County, Tim Hackett, News Channel Nebraska.
1: Thank you, Tim. Staying in Jefferson County, if you live in or around Fairbury and notice your water smells a little bit or tastes a little off this week, the city says nothing to be concerned about. In an alert Tuesday, the city said that residents may notice an increase in the smell or taste of chlorine in their water. That's part of the process of disinfecting the water piping and reservoir necessary to ensure the water system is properly sanitized and that the city can continue to provide safe, clean water to local customers. The city clarifies that the chlorine level in the water remains within safe standards for human and animal consumption, and that an increase in chlorine odor or taste does not mean the water is unsafe to drink. To state news now, where Nebraska Senator Pete Ricketts says a Senate vote on the new farm bill before the November election now appears unlikely. The bill did clear the Senate Agriculture Committee last week and includes a year-round E15 sales issue, an important issue for Nebraska corn and ethanol producers. A full Senate vote has not been scheduled. Ricketts is also pushing for federal protections for an information generated by farmers' connected equipment. His proposal would require companies collecting that info to receive written permission from producers before using it. Nebraska enacted a similar state law earlier this year recognizing producers' ownership of data generated by their farms and equipment. In other state news, Nebraska City officer remains suspended at this time, as Nebraska City's police officer Jacob Stinka will remain without pay after his arrest on suspension of felony for animal cruelty involving the July death of his dog. We'll keep you updated on that case as it moves on. Nebraska football season ticket holders are going to face major changes as Memorial Stadium undergoes renovation. All season ticket holders will have to select new seats for next year's season, regardless of where they currently sit. The change is connected to the stadium's large-scale transformation, especially on the south side of the stadium and reserved seating configuration. And finally, no state in the U.S. has more citizens per capita that claim Czech heritage than Nebraska. Wilbur, of course, is the Czech capital of the state, home of the famous annual Czech Day celebration every summer. And today, Wilbur will welcome to Nebraska the president of Czechoslovakia, Petr Pavel. He's scheduled to tour Wilbur over the course of the afternoon, and then we'll head to the capital city Thursday for a joint press conference with Governor Jim Pillen. What the pair plan to discuss has not been revealed, but we'll have coverage from both Wilbur and Lincoln today and tomorrow here on News Channel Nebraska and its radio stations. For more news, head to newschannelnebraska.com. I'm Trevor Steinmeier from the NCN Newsroom.
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17: Now, here's your weather.
1: A cool, cloudy, and pretty damp day today. A 70% chance of rain throughout the day. Highs will reach the mid-60s. Winds will be out of the southeast at 5 to 10. For tonight, pretty good shot of more showers and maybe a thunderstorm. Temperatures won't move much. They'll hold in the lower 60s. Friday remains cloudy and cool. Showers likely, especially during the morning. There's also a slight chance for a thunderstorm. Highs upper 60s. Friday night looks like the wettest part of the forecast. Showers becoming widespread. 90% chance of rain. Saturday starts with a morning shower, chance for a thunderstorm. Rain will taper off somewhat in the afternoon. Highs will reach the low 70s. Then we finally dry things out Sunday. Looks mostly sunny. Highs low 70s. Monday should bring more sunshine by the afternoon. Highs in the low 70s.
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1: Taking a look at current conditions across the area, we'll start in Kansas, the capital city, Topeka at 58. Marysville in Washington at 60 degrees. Sydney out in western Nebraska, 60 degrees. To the northeastern part of the state, Norfolk, getting some rain up there, 59 degrees. Omaha Airport has 59, Beatrice 59, the capital city cloudy and 60, Hebron at 60. Here at our studios downtown Fairbury, we have cloudy skies and 60 degrees. 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
1: 7:14, to the phone we go. Standing by is Ray Hernandez with Zollner Ford. Good morning, Ray.
21: Hey, good morning, Trevor. And boy, really nice morning. Got a really beautiful sunrise today.
1: Oh, yeah. And we got some moisture coming our way, it sounds like.
21: Yeah, that could be good or bad, depending on what you have planned. Right?
1: Yeah, I know the harvest guys are really wanting to get or keep things going, but we'll always take moisture when we can get it, that's for sure. So what's going on at Zollner Ford of Beatrice?
21: Okay, well, I tell you, there's always a lot going on, and when we get closer to the end of the month, it seems like the pace picks up, and this month is no exception. We, especially in the service department, they have this big tire sale, and they have been busy selling lots of tires. Just such a good thing for people to take advantage of that buy three, get one free tire sale. So you just got about a week left on that, and it's over at the end of the month. So if you haven't taken the time to do that, let us help you with that. Just give the guys a call. They can coordinate things. Maybe they can come and pick your vehicle up, get it done for you, and get it back to you, and you just keep working. So whatever it might be, they can help you with logistics of getting that done. If it's just not fitting in the budget right now, they also have opportunities for you to do that as well. So be sure to check with them, because it's buy three, get one free, and then in some situations, first responders and veterans also qualify for additional discounts. So a lot of stuff going on, but check with those guys, and they'll get you taken care of while that sale's going on. But if it's time to upgrade, just about a week left in the month, and 0% financing is available, but it looks like it's probably going to go away at the end of the month. So if you've been thinking that, hey, I ought to look at this, let's do that. Either stop on out or give us a call. Let us start that process so we can get you set up with some great financing opportunities on some really, really nice vehicles. And if it's pre-owned that you're going to look at, gosh, we just keep trading for stuff. I just traded for a really, really nice 21 F-350 Lariat Power Stroke diesel, under $30,000. So that is just really a clean truck. Traded for a 2012 F-150 extended cab truck with a 5-liter engine at about 120,000 miles. That's, again, a really nice truck. Traded for a couple edges, you know, that are under 100,000 miles. So just a lot of stuff coming in, Trevor, but some of it doesn't hit the website because it just goes out too fast. So give us a call or check out some of that inventory at ZollnerFordAtBeatrice.com or 402-223-3547.
1: All right, man. Sounds good. Well, we'll talk to you next week.
21: That'll be great. Thanks for the call.
1: Once again, that's Ray Hernandez from Zollner Ford in Beatrice.

0: Johnny's daughter, Roseanne. Little yes. Roseanne.
1: Little Rosie.
0: Yeah.
1: Good morning.
0: Hey, how's it going?
1: Hey, it's going fine. It's a wonderful day. It's a Thursday.
0: Thursday.
1: You know what I like to refer to this day as?
0: Friday Eve.
1: Friday Eve.
0: Yeah, you do. Indeed. And then one time you said that once, and then
1: a listener called and said that was just stupid.
0: Yeah.
1: And then later on in the week, it dawned on me that listener that called in and said that I said something stupid, I was like, if she's a listener, doesn't that mean she listens to the radio? Therefore, she knew a long time ago that I said nothing but stupid stuff.
0: Yeah, right. So
1: if you're out there listening, you're stupid, listener.
0: Yeah. Pay attention.
1: Wow. I think that broke like Mr. Oldemeyer's number one rule of radio broadcasting.
0: Did it?
1: Yeah.
0: Just called listeners stupid.
1: Do you hear something in the background?
0: Yeah, it's Nicole talking.
1: Oh.
0: I think she's rehearsing the $100 minute.
1: Off microphone, I can hear her over there. Yeah, that's right. I thought
0: Look at you and your hearing aids.
1: Yeah,
0: go.
1: Well, actually, I thought it was my, I'd left something on my phone and it was talking in my pocket.
0: Yeah. Time for our T's Corner. Mm-hmm. What's in T's Corner? Brought to you by Riverside Chevrolet.
2: It's a regular feature.
0: On the lot, man, this is a cool color Traverse Trillinium green metallic.
1: Huh. I don't know.
0: It's
1: Trillinium.
0: Look at this color.
1: It is cool.
0: Isn't that cool?
1: That is very cool.
0: Trillinium. I don't even know how to describe it. A shiny forest green kind of color.
1: You know what? It looks like the evanescence that you see on one of those beetles, Japanese beetles.
0: Oh yeah, that's a good description.
1: Kind of.
0: I was thinking of that absinthe. Have you ever heard of that liquor? It's supposed to make you hallucinate, but it doesn't.
1: No,
0: it just tastes really gross. But that's kind of what it looks like.
1: That's kind of like or maybe the kind of the green that you would see on a hummingbird.
0: Oh yeah,
1: dancing in the sun.
0: God, you're doing a better
1: great summer on an early summer day.
0: Anyway, go check this Traverse out at Riverside Chevrolet. Today is National Horchata Day.
1: I saw that too.
0: And for the record, I have no idea who Chata is or why we should celebrate that kind of behavior. National Punctuation Day, which is the difference between let's eat grandma and let's eat grandma.
1: That's right. Yeah. There you go.
0: Customs officers found human bones during a routine baggage check this week. He's packing light. What else does a serial killer pack light for, huh?
1: Can't take the whole body.
0: In a recent interview, Steve Harvey said he quit stand-up because of cancel culture. That, and people were having trouble seeing him on stage behind his mustache. It's getting too big.
1: It's two this week, isn't it?
0: Two Steve Harvey mustache
1: jokes?
0: Yep.
1: I see a trend, folks. Yeah.
0: Could have went with Burt Reynolds.
1: Be scared. Be very, very scared.
0: A San Diego philanthropist wants to buy a local newspaper and run it as a nonprofit business.
1: Well, I think.
0: Or as nonprofit newspapers have been known since 1996 as newspapers. A woman's arm muscles broke down and released toxic chemicals into her body and almost killed her because she was doing too many pull-ups. I just want to throw this out there that I have never encountered this problem while eating a chili dog. I'm just saying.
1: Well, I can do it without a chili dog, but.
0: Disney Plus and Hulu are once again raising prices. They say the ad-free plan jumping to $21.49 a month.
1: Wow.
0: It's marking Disney's fourth streaming price increase in 4 years. So if you're doing your monthly budget, that includes mortgage, electricity, water, and Bluey. A man in China got his head stuck in a traffic light after crashing into it. I don't know how this happened.
1: Me neither, but it sounds painful.
0: Yeah, but rescuers tried to pull him out, but just kept turning red, and then they'd be like,
1: "Good,
0: here we go, wait 15 seconds." More than 167,000 pounds of meat were recalled after officials discovered that it had fake USDA inspection stamps.
1: Fake stamps on the meat.
0: Yeah, yeah, they knew the inspection process was a little weird when the sticker just said, "Trust me, bro."
1: Was it purple ink too?
0: Yeah, he's like, it was, yeah.
1: Trust me, bro.
0: A guy with a metal detector found Roman silver coins buried for nearly 2,000 years.
1: Isn't that credible? Yeah. I read this too.
0: And his wife has officially withdrawn every complaint about him buying that dang metal detector.
1: Beep, all that beeping. Yeah. Drives me crazy.
0: Why'd you buy that?
1: Beeps all the time.
0: Diesel prices continue to rise. No wonder that woman is naked on the trucker mud flaps. They can't afford to buy her clothes anymore. New York City now has free public robo-toilets.
1: Say that just one more time.
0: New York City has free public robo-toilets. The only problem is that the doors automatically swing open after 10 minutes.
1: Ooh.
0: Which is why you won't find any robo-toilets outside of Indian restaurants. This runs right through you. It does.
1: Oh, yeah. Man.
0: Lionel Richie underwent a heart procedure this week.
1: Hmm.
0: Operation took 12 hours. To which he said, "Man, that surgery lasted all night long." No. And finally, trust me, bro. A bear wandered into an arcade in a Colorado town this week.
1: Oh.
0: Which answered the age-old question,
1: uh-huh,
0: do residents of a Colorado town poop in an arcade?
1: Answer, yes.
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4: Now, here's your weather.
0: Cloudy and cool today. Scattered showers all day long with highs reaching the mid-60s tonight. A 90% chance of showers possible with overnight lows to the lower 60s. Tomorrow remains cloudy and damp. Showers likely mainly in the morning, highs upper 60s.
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8: 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I'm Tim Hackett.
9: It took a couple of weeks after it was first supposed to be played and in quite different atmospheric conditions this time around, but Nebraska volleyball took care of business in no time at all in last night's rescheduled match against Missouri. Hitting over 400 in 2 of the 3 sets, they've now done that in 13 sets so far this year, which is nuts, and holding Mizzou to 17 points or under in all 3 frames, Nebraska is now 11-0 with a grand total of 3 sets dropped in non-conference play. Safe to say that for a match that was originally played at Wrigley Field, last night this team knocked it out of the park.
3: We improved a lot. I think this team knows we have a lot left in the tank, which is exciting. I don't remember feeling that way after last non-conference, but I think they know it, and that's the most important thing. Nobody's satisfied right now, and we know that we can be even better than we are now.
9: Still awaiting status updates on Tyrea Sigler, who left last night's game with a lower body injury, and Kenna Kogel, who was not available. Either way, up next for Nebraska, it's the start of Big Ten play with fearsome league foe Rutgers first up on the docket this Friday night at 7 p.m. Let's switch gears over to Nebraska football, which is also, of course, preparing to start up conference play this weekend. First up for that Husker squad is Michigan State. Nebraska coordinators Dana Holgorsen and Rob Orich break down their opponents and how their team can attack it.
10: I mean, we respect all of our opponents, but I know all our guys had game four kind of circled, as far as let's get to that, and let's not have any poor performances or, letdowns or any of that, there's going to be a different level of how we attack this week.
11: Michigan State's dedicated to running the football. That is their DNA. They want to establish that so they can open up opportunities for their quarterback in the play action pass game and movement pass game. I think we're going to see a team dedicated to running the football. Now, looking at the OC and his past at Washington and Alabama, there's certainly enough in his history to warn us to proceed with caution at times.
9: And we don't always get to do this, so let's hear some thoughts from the opposing head coach. As a Northwestern alum who is very familiar with Pat Fitzgerald press conferences, I'm not sure I will ever get used to seeing him in another team's colors, but he's gearing up for his first conference season somewhere other than Evanston, and he shares his thoughts on the team from Lincoln.
12: They're completely different, in my opinion, after watching the tape last year to watching the first three games. They're all in sync. Everybody's in sync offensively. They're operating at a very high level. The O-line's playing very good. The young back reminds me of Lawrence Phillips. Big, explosive, athletic. He's had incredible runs. They got multiple guys.
9: Elsewhere in college football, Doan will finally be playing its first home game of the campaign this weekend. The Tigers had a bye last week to be able to right the ship a little after the previous weekend's lopsided loss against Morningside. And now it's winless Waldorf on tap this Saturday. Head coach Jonathan Johnson told me this week he's seen his team do well in all three phases at times this season. Now they just need to see them string it all together for a full four quarters.
13: You watch the first drive at Dak West and you go down the field and score a touchdown offensively. You've shown you can do it, right? You make explosive plays in special teams. You show you can do it. Defensively, back-to-back drives, interceptions at Dak West. You show you can do it, right? How do we fit all three of those phases in together where we're playing complementary football for four quarters for 60 minutes and we're putting it all together in our best version of ourselves?
9: As always, you can watch that full conversation online now at newschannelnebraska.com. And be sure to listen to Doan versus Waldorf with me here on Ole Red starting at 12:30 this Saturday, or you can watch it live on News Channel Nebraska. In high school football tomorrow night, we'll have Deschler versus Lawrence Nelson here on Ole Red, and the TV game of the week on NCN, Crete versus Beatrice. Both of those 7 p.m. starts, assuming weather cooperates, might be a big assumption. And now it's the time of the week where I see if I can dredge out something from some sports we don't get to cover as often. I am once again questioning why we are making Bound the unofficial host sites of these sports if no one is going to post results to that site, but this clearly is a losing battle that I'm fighting. Nothing on here from boys tennis, despite my many efforts to look through multiple sources, so we're flashing back to Friday for some local girls' golf results. At College Heights Country Club in Crete, lots of local squads involved, and it was Norris once again on top, a team score of 364. Standing Bear and Pius were close behind at 372. Estelle Comus was the individual champ, and Hayden Heiss was second to pave the way for the Titans. In the team standings, Beatrice was fourth, and Crete was eighth. District events are coming up in 2 weeks at this point, if you can believe that. Our sports coverage on Ole Red 99.5 is brought to you in part by Fillmore County Hospital, trusted hearts, touching lives. 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
3: Time now to go to the phone. Standing by is Jim Dollinghouse, Marysville Livestock. It's sale day today in Marysville. Good morning, Jimmy D. Try that again. Well, ain't that something? That's awesome. I'll be back after. Yeah, just laugh, Nicole. It's all fun and games. Okay, let's. It's Thursday, too.
4: Everything is locked. Wrong one. I bet he's calling back.
3: Yep. This is awesome. So you just talk.
4: Well,
3: you
4: don't have my microphone on.
3: No, I do.
5: Okay. I will go ahead and give a reminder about an upcoming meeting tonight. The Lower Blue Rivers Prescribed Burn Association meeting is tonight at 6 at the Fairbury Rural Fire Department. So we got that going on tonight.
3: Do we?
5: Yeah. Yep. It's the Lower Blue Rivers Prescribed Burn Association. Say that three times fast. Their meeting is tonight at 6 at the Fairbury Rural Fire Department. Do we have a contestant for the $100 minute?
3: I think so.
5: Okay.
3: Not sure yet. All right, hang on here.
5: Maybe
3: let's see if I can
5: do
3: this.
5: The phone.
6: I think that was my fault.
3: All right,
5: okay.
3: Now, okay.
5: There we go.
3: That was your fault? That was your fault, Jimmy D?
6: I think it was, T-Man.
3: Oh,
6: was,
3: my.
6: So I don't have my sheet today, so I'm going to read it off.
3: Oh.
6: I was hitting the button and I think I zapped you.
3: Because Nicole was making fun of me because I was just...
5: so much so.
3: Yeah.
6: You're an easy target.
3: Exactly. And a big one, too. So...
6: I see.
3: There we go. All right, Jimmy D, tell us all about today's sale.
6: Hey, I got a good one today, team man. I got about 22 to 2400 cattle a day. We're going to start in at 10 o'clock like always with a little kill. We're going to sell pears. At 11 o'clock, and for pears today, I got Scott O'Neill's got four black first calf heifer pears with 60-day-old calves on there. Really nice. Phil Olson's got two first calf heifer pears with 30-day-old calves on them. Herman's have got eight black and red cow calf pears. The calves are 2 weeks to 2 months old, and they will be running age cows. We're going to sell them at 11, and then 11:30, I'm going to start on my Holsteins. I got Holstein day today. And for Holsteins today, I got Hype Brinks, got 20 head of Holstein steers weighing 500 to 600 pounds. Ryan Myers got 10 head of Holstein steers weighing 500 to 625 pounds. Fincham Dairy, 55 head of Holstein steers weighing 550 to 800 pounds. Rottinghouse Holsteins, 30 head weighing 6 to 8. Hype Brink, 20 head weighing 7 to 8. Crook Farms out of Humboldt, 18 head of Holstein steers weighing 7 to 1,000 pounds. Don Haberkamp. 10 head of Holstein steers weighing 8 to 1,000. And Matt Cruzy's got 10 head of Holstein steers weighing 8 to 900 pounds. We get done with them at noon. We're going to start on this great calf run I got, and I've got a lot of them. I've got Walters with 8 head of black steers and heifers weighing 3 to 400 pounds. Galen Bauman, 6 head of black bulls and heifers weighing 3 to 5. Brian and Brad Schwartz, 180 head of black steers and heifers weighing 4 to 600 pounds. Gary Mingy, 28 head of black and red steers and heifers weighing 4 to 7. DeClay's, 6 head of black and char bulls and heifers weighing 4 to 7. Tim and Kent Burdick, 75 head of black steers and heifers weighing 450 to 6. Oschlager, 7 head of black steers and heifers weighing 5 to 550. Lee Kramer, 20 head of black bulls and heifers weighing 5 to 6. Dietrich, 8 head of mixed steers and heifers weighing 5 to 6. Dellinghouse, 25 head of mostly black heifers weighing 5 to 6. Jeff Otot, 110 head of Red Angus and Charlotte Cross steers only today. And they're weighing from 500 to 700 pounds. I've got Chase Gibbs. He's got 200 head of black steers coming right off the cow. They're going to weigh 500 to 700 pounds. They should sort up into loads, and they are really nice. Fulton's 25 head of black steers weighing 5 to 7. Steele, 15 head of black steers and heifers weighing 5 to 7.

0: Hostel has got 45 inner black steers in every lane, 5 to 7. Hoffman, 25 inner black and red steers in every lane, 5 to 7. Watermeyer's 135 inner black and Charlet steers in every lane, 525 to 700 pounds. I've got Eugene Humphreys, 8 head of black steers and heifers off grass, weighing 6 to 8. We've got Stottle Farms. They've got 10 head of crossbred heifers weighing 7 to 750. Corber Egg, 49 head of black steers and heifers off grass. They're weighing 7 to 750, all home raised. We've got Moby Dick. Has got 7 head of crossbred steers and heifers weighing 7 to 8. Adam Grover, 120 head of crossbred heifers weighing 7 to 8. Ross Mosteller, 8 head of red steers right off the grass weighing 800 pounds. Stottle Farms, 51 head of fancy black and red heifers. They're going to weigh 8 to 850 there, replacement quality. Linus and Sean Reneke, 40 head of black steers right off the grass weighing 8 to 850. Nick Zito, 60 head of black and red steers weighing 850 to 900 pounds. Rob Steinlogge, 18 head of crossbred heifers weighing 850 to 900 pounds. Frank and Leoniu, 60 head of black heifers right off the grass, weighing 850 to 900 pounds. Grant and Ivan Jones, 4 miles, 60 head of black steers, weighing 875 to 9. I've got Allen, who's got 8 head of black and red steers, weighing 900. Fred Henry, 60 head of black steers, weighing 9 to 950. Darren Dieters, 60 head of black steers, weighing 9 to 950. Gary Hargrave, 60 head of mixed steers, weighing 950 to 975. Cisco's 8 head of black and red steers and heifers weighing 9 to 1,000. Got Keith Hawley. He's got 60 head of black steers weighing 950 to 1,000. Jason and Terry Hoover, 60 head of black steers. They are strictly grass. They're going to weigh 975 to 1,000. They are always super fancy. And Jason Hine has got 8 head of red steers and they're going to weigh 1,000 pounds. So right there, I've got about 2,000 cattle looking for 2,200 to 2,400 cattle today. We're going to start at 10 o'clock. I'll have you out of there at 4:30. If you need calves today, come to Marysville Livestock. This is Jimmy D.
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2: Well, two rowers saved the day in England for a bride's veil. 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
3: Oh, gross.
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5: Now, here's your weather.
2: Cloudy, cool, and damp today. Scattered showers likely, with highs right around the mid-60s and winds out of the southeast at 5 to 10 miles per hour. Tonight... showers are likely with temperatures holding in the low 60s. Tomorrow, more showers throughout the day, especially in the morning. Highs will reach the upper 60s. Friday night, 90% chance of more rain, maybe a thunderstorm as well. Saturday stays damp early, then we'll see mostly sunny skies Saturday afternoon with highs right around the low 70s. For Sunday, look for mostly sunny and 70 degrees.
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2: Headed to the phone we go. Pat from Beatrice. Good morning, Pat.
8: Good morning.
2: How are things going with you?
8: Real good.
2: Yeah? Got any plans for the rest of the week or this weekend? Are you excited for it?
8: Oh, boy. Well, we got football Friday. Mm-hmm. I get excited about that stuff.
2: Yeah? And then are you going to watch the Huskers on Saturday?
8: Yep. It's a weekend affair.
2: There you go. I love it. Well, it's been a while since you've played this game. Do you remember how you did the last time?
8: I'm pretty sure I sweeped the whole thing and won $100.
9: I smell my lie detection starting to buzz a little bit down there. I don't know.
7: Can check that on my computer.
9: All right. Are you ready to play this thing?
8: It's on.
9: Okay.
8: So,
9: Pitt or Pat?
7: Pat.
9: Pat or Pitt? Pitt or Pat? That'd be a great...
8: Back on this morning.
9: Yeah, that'd be great for twins, right?
2: Yeah,
9: one be like named that. Pitt, the other one named Pat. Pitt or Pat?
8: Yeah.
9: We've got Pitt 10... okay. We got 10 questions for you. Get them all in 1 minute and win $100. Remember, if you get stuck, just say pass. We can come back to it at the end of the game if there's time on the clock. Also, you can change an answer at the end of the game if there's time on the clock. And your clock won't start until Nicole finishes asking the first question. Those are the rules, sir. Are you ready?
8: I'm ready.
7: Pat from Beatrice, here's your first question. Sodium bicarbonate is better known as what product you probably have in your refrigerator?
8: Baking soda.
7: The bottom of an Egyptian sphinx is based on what animal?
8: The lion.
7: Enchiladas are a dish from what country?
8: Mexico.
7: Golden Girl B. Arthur famously served in what branch of the military?
8: Sphinx was a cat. Say it again, the next one.
7: Golden Girl B. Arthur famously served in what branch of the military?
8: Navy.
7: What was the name of the maid on the TV show The Brady Bunch?
8: Martha? Oh.
7: In what Disney movie does a toy turn...
8: Alice.
7: In what Disney movie does a toy turn into a real boy?
8: Pinocchio.
7: Who invented the telephone?
8: Graham Bell.
7: What is 51 minus 27?
8: 26.
9: 24.
2: Yeah.
9: Oh. Doggone it.
2: Little off on the math, but yeah. That's okay.
9: Yeah, got six right.
8: Yeah,
9: you got six.
2: But we only made it to eight, so not
9: that's
2: a
9: right.
2: bad. Not a bad percentage.
9: Six out of seven. Yeah. Yeah. The Golden Girl, B. Arthur. Man, I didn't know this. She was a Marine.
8: Mm-hmm. Okay.
2: It's a little, before his time.
9: Before everybody's time. Yeah. Even me.
8: What a gal.
9: Yeah, what a gal. What do they call a female Marine? I mean, in the Navy, they were called waves. Or are they just called Marines?
7: Marines, I think.
8: They call them yes, ma'am.
2: Yeah,
9: something like it. Very good, Pat. Very good.
2: Yeah, the last two we didn't get to, according to the nursery rhyme, what color was Mary's lamb? Do you know that?
8: White.
2: Yeah.
7: Yeah.
2: That's white, an easy one.
8: No.
9: That's where you go.
2: And then security, you would have had to spell that. I bet you could have knocked that out. You did overall. You did pretty good, Pat. You do get a 1 pound bag of Fairbury brand bacon bits, and you get to play again sometime. All right.
8: Sounds good. Thanks, everybody.

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3: 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Lloyd, I understand that you got some great discounts going on right now.
4: 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We have lube and filters are 10% off if you order online. We have some discounts on some maintenance inspections. 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Actually, our AGCO tracks, like tractor tracks, are up to 25% off. That's either in-store or online. And then harvest components, anything like combines, that kind of thing, is 10% off on a lot of those components as well. So some great deals going on right now. And like you say, now is the time to get all that stuff ready to go for harvest and tillage and getting ready for fall.
3: Yeah, it's hard to think about it, but we are almost getting to that point where September and October will be knocking on the door, and pretty soon we'll have the combines out.
4: Exactly, yeah, and if you want to change, if you want to upgrade and get different equipment, if you get on AGCO Plus and sign up for that program with AGCO, it's actually some pretty good interest rates and programs for leasing and purchasing equipment if you want to upgrade and do some new for the fall and for harvest.
3: Yeah, if your equipment wasn't where it needed to be last year, or maybe you needed just one more grain hauler, man, now's a good time to buy, as you said. Well, Lloyd, thanks for joining us this morning, and we'll chat again soon, all right?
4: All right, have a great day.
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3: 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Temperatures will stay cool in the upper 60s. Saturday, going to have a good shot of rain Saturday morning. Might taper off as the afternoon rolls on. 70% chance of rain on Saturday. Low 70s. Sunday, mostly sunny. Low 70s. And Monday, mostly sunny, highs low 70s. That's a look at your NJN Financial Group of February extended weather outlook.
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3: Approaching the top of the hour here, 7:57, joined in studio by Brooke and Brian from the Bonham Theater Board. Good morning, guys.
8: Morning.
9: Good morning.
3: A big birthday celebration coming up, huh?
8: Yeah, huge. 100 years.
3: Bonham Theater turning 100 years old of serving the community of Fairbury. Long time. And you guys have been instrumental in kind of the re-evolving of the Bonham Theater years ago. How many years ago was that big project? Do you guys remember?
8: Well, we started in 2013.
3: Okay.
8: So the Bonham Theater project nonprofit was created in 2012, and then we bought the building in 2013.
3: Nice. And since then, it's been a great asset to the community. We got our movie theater back, always showing a new movie every week. Also a place to hold different events. And some people might not know about that. Brian, why don't you tell us about, you know, as far as rentals go, you can rent the Bonham Theater out, right?
0: Yeah, absolutely. Renting the theater is pretty simple. Just contact me at any time. Rental is pretty inexpensive, $150 to rent the theater. Movie licensing is up to the studios, of course, but that's generally anywhere from $100 to $300.
3: Nice. And if you have a birthday party there, you could show a movie. You could rent it for maybe a meeting. You have yep. enough space in there for... to hold a meeting, or we've even had, you know, some things on stage go on as well, right?
0: Yeah, absolutely. I mean, we've done it for all kinds of different things. I've even had a wedding at the Bonham Theater.
3: Nice.
0: So, I mean, we've done
2: amazing.
0: All kinds of things. Yeah.
2: That's cool. How cool is that?
3: So let's talk about this weekend's events. You're celebrating the 100th birthday this weekend. So what are some of the things going on, Brooke?
8: On Sunday is the big day, so September 27th, 1926 is when the Bonham opened for the first time 100 years ago. And so we're having just a little celebration. We're going to do a free movie, and then we're going to have some Deb Umlin cake or cupcakes afterwards.
2: and
8: some drawings. And, you know, we want people to come and share their stories. You know, everybody's got Bonham stories.
2: Mm-hmm.
8: And Brian and I have both been giving tours for years,
3: yeah.
8: And we always have great people, you know, giving us stories of things that happened at the Bonham, people that worked at the Bonham, first dates at the Bonham, first kids at the Bonham.
2: Oh, yeah, yeah.
8: You know, taking their kids, their grandkids. You know, that's what we want to hear. We want people to come and share their stories, and we're going to have a little drawing later in the year for those people that give us those stories. We're going to, you know, put their name in the hat, and then we'll have a drawing for a free facility rental.
2: Nice.
3: And it's a movie for the whole family. Both young and old will love the movie this week, right?
0: Yeah, absolutely. It's Coyote versus Acme, which is a Looney Tunes movie. I've actually had the joy of seeing the movie, and I loved it. So I hope everybody comes and sees it. Great for kids, great for adults, especially those of us who grew up on Looney Tunes.
2: Yeah. So, Saturday mornings.
3: Back when Saturday mornings were a thing.
0: Yeah, absolutely, yeah. So it's a great movie. Like I said, I really hope a lot of people come this weekend, especially now that we're offering a free movie.
3: Oh, I didn't know about that.
8: Sunday's free.
3: All right, Sunday, free admission.
2: And the best milk duds around.
3: Okay.
0: I like to think we have the best popcorn around.
3: Yes.
2: Yeah, I don't care for the popcorn side of things, but the milk duds are
8: Nicole
2: spot on.
8: Eat popcorn.
2: I don't like popcorn.
3: Yeah, Brian, I don't know if you know
2: un-American.
3: This. Yeah, Nicole's very un-American. Hates popcorn, hamburgers, ice cream. I don't know. There's some other things.
0: Oh, wow.
3: Fun. She hates fun.
2: Not true. I like fun.
3: So, yeah. But, okay. So, big party this Sunday. Free admission to the Bonham movie. Coyote versus Acme. Sunday at 2. Free admission to that. Buy some popcorn. Support the theater that way. And then after, a big birthday celebration with Deb Umlin cupcakes. What could possibly go wrong here? I love it, guys. Thanks for swinging by, and good luck this weekend, all right?
8: Thanks
0: all
8: for
0: right,
8: having
0: thank
8: us.
0: Thank you.
8: See you at the movies.
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11: News. I'm CJ Papa. First time in more than a decade, China's President Xi in our nation's capital, this time meeting President Trump.
12: There will be a military review at the Rose Garden. The demonstrations are expected to close with a B-2 Spirit and four F-22 Raptors as the two leaders try to stabilize a relationship that has, at times, been marked by tension.
11: Fox's Madeline Rivera, but it's not all fun and games.
13: Xi is a tough guy to deal with. He's here. There's a lot that President Trump wants to get done with him, but there is a lot that Xi is signaling he will not do. When it comes to Taiwan, Xi says Taiwan is the core of his core interests.
11: Fox's Peter Ducey at the White House. Israeli Prime Minister Benjamin Netanyahu addresses the UN General Assembly, expected to discuss the war in Iran and other topics. 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
1: Don't do that right before you come on here. Jeez.
0: Oh, man. A couple in England were racing to the hospital. His wife was having a baby.
1: Yeah.
0: They realized the baby wasn't going to wait any longer, so dad pulled into a KFC parking lot, delivered his son Cody right there in the passenger seat at the KFC parking lot.
2: Reminds me much of myself, so you know.
0: Naturally, everybody calls the baby Colonel Cody now because he was born in a KFC parking lot.
1: Oh, that's cute.
0: Yeah.
2: Is he the little chicken tender of the family?
1: Than
2: extra crispy.
0: I wonder when he's older if they'll just call him, it's our little drive-through order.
1: It's our little drumstick.
0: Today is punctuation day.
1: Uh-huh.
0: Kind of a weird question today. I want to know what punctuation mark best describes your life right now and why.
2: If you don't mind, I can't narrow it down to just one. I've got three.
0: Okay.
2: It's a set of parentheses with a question mark right in the middle.
0: Okay.
2: That would be me.
1: Really? Because I thought you would go with a colon.
2: I don't want to talk about my colon.
1: I'm going to go with the question mark as well, but no parentheses.
0: Oh, wow.
1: Why?
0: Why not?
2: She's just flat out mysterious.
0: You're not asking the question. You just are the question.
1: Uh-huh.
0: Is that what you're saying?
1: Yeah.
0: Okay. I like that. Some of our Facebook friends said a question mark for Elnora. Elnora? Is that how you say
1: it? Eleanor.
0: No, it's got an A at the end of it. Elnora?
1: Okay.
0: I don't know.
2: Well, maybe she ought to call in and explain that name to
0: hers. Is a question mark. She says, what will I do today, work or goof off? I think you should goof off.
2: We've got the answer to that one. Whatever your name, however you say your name.
0: Janice says a question mark for what's on the calendar. If there's a ball game and it's an exclamation point.
1: Okay,
0: I'll go with the period just because sometimes I'm blunt. Just say what I mean.
1: I also like the hyphen.
0: What's the hyphen for?
1: I don't know. I just like it.
0: Oh.
2: Didn't you learn that in biology class? The hyphen's for?
0: No.
2: Oh.
0: What is it for?
2: Maybe I'm thinking about something else.
0: Oh, okay. Here's George Strait.

0: That one off the Pure Country soundtrack. That was the movie George Strait starred in and let us all know that, man, he's a good singer. Boy, he can't act.
1: He's not a good actor.
0: Yeah.
2: Tweet of the day. Tweet of the day. Of the day. Of the day. Of the day. Of the day.
0: The following are the funniest tweets we've read in the last 24 hours. Which got Randy over there with your little propped up phone?
3: Yes. From Cindy Beer. She tweets, it turns out, as you get older, you don't actually figure anything out. You just don't have the energy to care anymore.
0: I like it.
1: Me too. Mine's from Petra Hutchins. Someone asked me how much I usually spend on a bottle of wine. I don't know, half an hour?
0: mine says, remember when we thought adulthood meant eating dessert first? Turns out it just means you buy your own toilet paper. That's all it means.

0: Yeah.
1: Wow, you have a. I just love your outfit today, Randy. That shirt is.
2: It's blue. I'm Blue Boy. And I tell you, I was putting together a piece of quality furniture for my wife.
1: Yeah? What was it?
2: Oh, it was. That's not really important. It was.
1: It had wood.
2: It had wood in it. And I ended up with a splinter, and I think I'm going to have to run up to the ER.
1: Yeah, that thing's
2: big.
1: Get
2: this thing taken out.
3: It's oh, big. My God.
2: Nicole, I said it was probably about the size of a 10-penny nail. You went even a little bit larger.
1: Well, I thought he was holding on to a table leg.
2: Yeah, there
1: that's
2: you go.
1: How big that splinter is.
2: Yeah. So I don't know if I'm going to.
3: It's small enough that you can let it get infected and squeeze it out with the pus. But no,
1: well, that'll make everybody's breakfast taste better.
2: We know the reason you've been throwing up in the morning.

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1: Well, if you're pulled over and you've been drinking, the cops aren't going to be fooled by you popping a mint or chewing on gum or gargling
2: on a penny.
1: Mouthwash.
3: I've never heard of that one.
2: You haven't?
3: Sucking on a penny.
2: No, gosh.
1: Breathalyzers aren't stupid either. A while back, 43-year-old woman in Virginia named Erin crashed her Mini Coupe into a police cruiser. She kept going, so the cops turned on his lights, chased her down. He pulled over, smelled a strong odor of alcohol coming from the car, and hauled her off to jail. And now a gross new detail has emerged. When they got to jail, Erin said she needed to use the bathroom, so they allowed it as long as the door was cracked open. They didn't want her drinking from the sink before a breathalyzer test. So get this, Erin allegedly used the restroom. And while standing up, she placed her hand inside the toilet, scooped up a mixture of water and pee, and consumed it. Trick didn't work, by the way.
2: Didn't think so.
1: She was more than three times the legal limit. She was charged with DUI, hit and run, and man, she has some bad breath, too.
2: Ugh. Man.
1: Why does your breath smell like alcohol and pee?
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1: Now, here's your weather.
2: Cloudy, cool, and damp today. Scattered showers likely, with highs right around the mid-60s and winds out of the southeast at 5 to 10 miles per hour. Tonight, showers are likely with temperatures holding in the low 60s. Tomorrow, more showers throughout the day, especially in the morning. Highs will reach the upper 60s. Friday night, 90% chance of more rain, maybe a thunderstorm as well. Saturday stays damp early, then we'll see mostly sunny skies Saturday afternoon with highs right around the low 70s. For Sunday, look for mostly sunny and 70 degrees.
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0: Kenya Tucker on Old Red 99.5, a little Delta Dawn action. Good morning.
1: Good morning. Good morning. Good morning.
2: He's not ready. He's lassoing his headphone cord. It's got to be just right.
1: Somebody sat in my spot and uncoiled it, didn't they?
0: They did.
1: Mm-hmm.
0: That was Aunt Brookie.
1: That's all right. She gets a pass.
0: Okay.
1: She gets a pass. FBI investigating unauthorized activity on its website. Did you read about this hacking group?
2: I did.
1: Wow. Hacking group broke in, they say, and claimed they stole FBI agents' information, personal stuff.
0: Wow.
2: Yeah.
1: Addresses, credit card information, and probably worst of all, their dating profiles. It's bad.
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0: hear more, visit dan.democrat. 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

0: 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Scientists are still trying to figure out why time seems to speed up as we age. One theory says each year becomes a smaller percentage of your life, so you just don't care that much, I guess. Well, another suggests changes in our brains process new information differently when we age.
1: Quicker or slower?
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0: 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For me, trash day feels like it comes every 36 hours. I think that's a thing. 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
1: Fox News, I'm Tom Graham. President Trump hosting Chinese leader Xi Jinping in Washington today. The two leaders expected to discuss Taiwan, trade, and artificial intelligence. The visit follows a warning about Chinese hackers.
2: The NSA and FBI put out a joint advisory just last month accusing Chinese AI systems of stealing American companies' IP.
1: Fox's Peter Doocy at the White House. The UN General Assembly continues in New York City. Israeli Prime Minister Benjamin Netanyahu is set to speak today. A powerful nor'easter threatening millions along the East Coast through Saturday from Virginia to Massachusetts.
3: The biggest impacts are expected from Long Island to New England, where strong winds, coastal flooding, high surf, and beach erosion will become concerns. Gusts could exceed 45 miles an hour with locally higher gusts possible.
1: Fox meteorologist Adam Klotz. 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
4: Weather.
5: Now, here's your weather.
6: Cloudy and cool today. Scattered showers all day long with highs reaching the mid-60s tonight. A 90% chance of showers possible with overnight lows to the lower 60s. Tomorrow remains cloudy and damp. Showers likely mainly in the morning. Highs upper 60s.
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9: It once again could be another headline-grabbing market attention type of day. You're listening to the American Ag Network. Good morning, I'm Susan Littlefield. Yesterday's meeting between President Trump and the Ukraine President Zelensky was reportedly good, with President Trump claiming they are figuring out a way to end the war and that Russian President Putin is willing to meet. Zelensky said he is ready to meet Putin alongside President Trump, and that the first step is ending the war would be a ceasefire on energy infrastructure. U.S. officials met with a delegation from Iran yesterday for 3 hours, where the president described the meeting as very good. Iran is continuing with their long list of demands, which the U.S. does not seem keen on meeting. And the president also states he is calling on his administration to ban U.S. diesel exports as prices skyrocket over $6.50 a gallon. The Treasury Secretary confirms the administration is weighing a full or partial ban and promises a decision will be made quickly. Listening to the American Ag Network.
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9: December corn opened 7 lower, 529 and 3 quarters. March, 545 and a half, down 5 and a half. January beans, 1334 and 3 quarters, down 6 and a half. And March, 1342, down 6 and 3 quarters. Soybean meal, December, 371.10. That's up 40. Oil, December, 67.36, down 56. Chicago wheat, December, 714 and 3 quarters, down 2 and a half. March at 7:30 and 3 quarters, down 2 and a half. Kansas City, December, 7:78, down 3 and a quarter. And March, 7:91 and 3 quarters, down 3 and a half. Minneapolis has December, 7:31, down 4. October live cattle, 218.62, down 15. December down 10, 219.35. September feeders, 336.80, down 47. October up 57, 328.60. October lean hogs, 79.32, up a nickel. And December, 70.75, down 25. 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

0: The song that put Big and Rich on the map there, it's Save a Horse, Ride a Cowboy on Old Red 99.5, wrapping up 20 minutes of continuous country, getting us to our opening livestock report. It's next, brought to you by Jerry Miller, your Channel Seeds Pro of Fairbury. 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
1: 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Dorchester, Wisconsin this morning is steady at 60. Opening at the major direct markets will more than likely have a lower undertone. Pork on Wednesday was down $1.17 at $86.82. The estimated hog slaughter yesterday was 486,000 head. That's down 2,000 on the week and modestly lower than last year. Box beef declined. Choice was $1.58 lower at $3.77.31. Select beef was down $5.51 at $3.52.34. In Chicago, November soybeans are down 2.25. December corn's a penny lower. December wheat in Chicago is down 6.25. And overall, grains and oil seeds are waiting to see what comes out of this meeting with China today. Treasury Secretary Scott Bessent did say that the trade truce with China has been extended until January, but President Trump and President Xi are expected to meet face-to-face. Ag is expected to be on the table. Topics include tariffs, more than likely, increasing soybean purchases, and the potential for China to also buy some corn and soft wheat. We'll see what develops as the day goes on. Live and feeder cattle are mixed as they wait for this week's direct business to really get going. Did see some light trade yesterday at 350 dressed in Nebraska. October lives down 92 at 220. December's 45 lower at 221.90. October feeders are up 15 at 333.47. November feeders are 40 higher at 329.90. And hogs are mixed, mostly lower on the recent trend in pork and position squaring out of the quarterly inventories out today at 3 Eastern, 2 Central. October lean is down 17 at 79.70. December hogs are a dime lower at 70.22. I'm John Perkins with a Brownfield Market Update.
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1: Now, here's your weather.
2: A cool, cloudy, and pretty damp day today. A 70% chance of rain throughout the day. Highs will reach the mid-60s. Winds will be out of the southeast at 5 to 10. For tonight, pretty good shot of more showers and maybe a thunderstorm. Temperatures won't move much. They'll hold in the lower 60s. Friday remains cloudy and cool. Showers likely, especially during the morning. There's also a slight chance for a thunderstorm. Highs upper 60s. Friday night looks like the wettest part of the forecast. Showers becoming widespread. 90% chance of rain. Saturday starts with a morning shower. Chance for a thunderstorm. Rain will taper off somewhat in the afternoon. Highs will reach the low 70s. Then we finally dry things out. Sunday looks mostly sunny. Highs low 70s. Monday should bring more sunshine by the afternoon. Highs in the low 70s.
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5: Soybeans are lower. Corn, cattle, and hogs are mixed. I'm John Perkins with a Brownfield Market Update. You were made for farming, so is Stein. 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Stein Seed Company is right there with you. Soybeans are down this morning, waiting to see what comes out of the high-level face-to-face trade meeting with China. Out of the meeting, Treasury Secretary Scott Bessent did announce the trade truce between the United States and China has been extended through the end of the year, and China did buy 120,000 tons of U.S. beans ahead of the open. November's down 2 at 13.16, January's 3 lower at 13.30 and 3 quarters. Corn has turned mixed. More harvest delays are probable in parts of the Corn Belt, and there are quality concerns in some areas. Export sales were down in the week, possibly due to relatively high U.S. prices. December's up a quarter at 529 and a quarter. March corn's down a quarter at 543 and a quarter. And wheat is lower. Rain's delaying winter wheat planting in some areas, but that's also reducing drought in the plains. December Chicago's 5 lower at 703 and a half. Cotton's up with some optimism about this meeting with China. December's 83 higher at 83.72. With technical support, November rice is up 15 and a half at 16.47 and a half. Live cattle are mixed, mostly lower, and feeders are up as traders wait for widespread direct.

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1: It's a Teddy Toss tonight during the Fairbury Superior Volleyball match. 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
1: Fox News, I'm CJ Papa. President Trump and his counterpart from China exchanging gifts this morning at the White House. Fox's Peter Ducey is there.
2: The president's got AI on the mind. We know that because first thing this morning, he posted a big day with President Xi of China. Super intelligence will be a big topic of discussion, but I want to leave it exactly where it is. That is China's position. Also, our guardrail is the DOJ. The DOJ recently has been busy trying to keep China in line on this.
1: That's not the only topic.
3: China has some red lines, too, especially on Taiwan. So all eyes will be on President Trump to see if he pauses a $14 billion arms sale to Taiwan. Xi wants him to.
1: Fox's Manuel Rivera in D.C. Hawaii's Governor Josh Green closes state and county offices and public schools on the Big Island with Tropical Storm Nolo approaching. It's forecast to become a hurricane tonight. 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
6: Cloudy and cool today. Scattered showers all day long with highs reaching the mid-60s tonight. A 90% chance of showers possible with overnight lows to the lower 60s. Tomorrow remains cloudy and damp. Showers likely mainly in the morning. Highs upper 60s.
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2: Soybeans and hogs are lower. 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I'm John Perkins with a Brownfield Market Update. 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Corn is mostly lower. They are waiting for any new news out of this China meeting. November beans are steady at 1318. January is 1.25 lower at 1332.5. December corn steady at 429. March is down 3/4 at 542.75. Live and feeder cattle are waiting for direct business. Most active December lives down 25 at 222.10. October feeders are steady at 333.32. And with demand concerns, October hogs are down 42 at 79.45. December's 90 lower at 69.42. John Perkins, Brownfield Market Update.
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1: Now, here's your weather.
2: Cloudy, cool, and damp today. Scattered showers likely, with highs right around the mid-60s and winds out of the southeast at 5 to 10 miles per hour. Tonight, showers are likely with temperatures holding in the low 60s. Tomorrow, more showers throughout the day, especially in the morning. Highs will reach the upper 60s. Friday night, 90% chance of more rain, maybe a thunderstorm as well. Saturday stays damp early, then we'll see mostly sunny skies Saturday afternoon with highs right around the low 70s. For Sunday, look for mostly sunny and 70 degrees.
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1: Well, this weekend, lots going on. 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KWBE will be there, giving out some cash and prizes as well from 11 to 1. Showing at this weekend's Bonham Theater in February, it's Coyote vs. Acme with showtimes Friday and Saturday at 7, Sunday matinee at 2. The Bonham is celebrating its 100th anniversary this weekend. 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If you'd like to volunteer at the Bonham or learn more about what's going on this weekend, visit bonhamtheater.org. 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
1: Fox News, I'm Tom Graham. Tech leaders are set to meet with President Trump and Chinese leader Xi Jinping tonight for a state in Washington. Gathering as both nations lead the world in AI development.
2: Expected to be there tonight, OpenAI's Sam, NVIDIA's Jensen Huang, Meta's Mark Zuckerberg, Microsoft's Satya Nadella, SpaceX AI's Elon Musk, Google's Sundar Pichai, and Apple's Tim Cook.
1: That's Fox's Connor Hitson. Hurricane Polo lashing Mexico's coast with bands of heavy rain.
3: Hurricane Polo has become the second strongest hurricane in Pacific history, bringing warnings of flooding and landslides. It intensified quickly on Tuesday, going from a tropical storm to a Category 5 in less than 4 hours, and has prompted a flash flood threat across the southwest U.S. through Friday.
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5: Now, here's your weather.
6: Cloudy and cool today, scattered showers all day long, with highs reaching the mid-60s tonight. A 90% chance of showers possible, with overnight lows to the lower 60s. Tomorrow remains cloudy and damp. Showers likely mainly in the morning, highs upper 60s.
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8: Pat from Beatrice, here's your first question. Sodium bicarbonate is better known as what product you probably have in your refrigerator?
9: Baking soda.
8: The bottom of an Egyptian sphinx is based on what animal?
9: The lion.
8: Enchiladas are a dish from what country?
9: Mexico.
8: Golden girl B. Arthur famously served in what branch of the military?
9: Sphinx was a cat. Say it again, the next one.
8: Golden girl B. Arthur famously served in what branch of the military?
9: Navy.
8: What was the name of the maid on the TV show The Brady Bunch?
9: Martha? Oh.
8: In what Disney movie does a toy turn...
9: Alice.
8: In what Disney movie does a toy turn into a real boy?
9: Pinocchio.
8: Who invented the telephone?
9: Graham Bell.
8: What is 51 minus 27?
9: 26.
10: 24.
11: Yeah.
10: Doggone it.
6: Little off on the math, but that's okay.
10: Yeah, got six right.
9: Yeah,
10: you got six.
6: But we only made it to eight, so not a bad percentage.
10: 6 out of 7. Yeah. The Golden Girl, B. Arthur. Man, I didn't know this. She was a Marine.
9: Mm-hmm. Okay.
6: What do they call before his time?
10: Before everybody's time. Yeah. Even me.
9: What a gal.
10: Yeah. What a gal. What do they call a female Marine? I mean, in the Navy they were called waves. Or are they just called Marines?
8: Marines, I think.
9: They call them yes, ma'am.
6: Yeah,
10: very good, Pat. Very good.
6: Yeah, the last two we didn't get to, according to the nursery rhyme, what color was Mary's lamb? Do you know that?
9: White.
6: Yeah.
8: Yeah.
6: That's
8: white,
6: an easy one.
9: No.
10: That's where you go.
6: And then security, you would have had to spell that. I bet you could have knocked that out, You did overall. You did pretty good, Pat. You do get a 1 pound bag of Fairberry brand bacon bits, and you get to play again sometime. All right.
9: Sounds good. Thanks, everybody.
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0: It's Brooks and Dunn wrapping up 20 minutes of continuous country. Susie Boggess and Garth on the way. Our Friday Night Lights game of the week tomorrow is Deschler. They are hosting Lawrence Nelson. We'll have coverage of that game for you. 6:40 tomorrow night right here on Old Red.
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1: Now, here's your weather.
2: Cloudy, cool, and damp today. Scattered showers likely, with highs right around the mid-60s and winds out of the southeast at 5 to 10 miles per hour. Tonight, showers are likely with temperatures holding in the low 60s. Tomorrow, more showers throughout the day, especially in the morning. Highs will reach the upper 60s. Friday night, 90% chance of more rain, maybe a thunderstorm as well. Saturday stays damp early, then we'll see mostly sunny skies Saturday afternoon with highs right around the low 70s. For Sunday, look for mostly sunny and 70 degrees.
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atop a 749-foot tower in the middle of a cattle pasture outside of Harbin. 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
3: Here you are, just driving down the road, minding your own business. And then this happens. Uh-oh. That's not exactly what you said. Then you're at a Little League game, and this happens. Uh-oh. Then your kids are playing ball in the front yard, and this happens. Uh-oh. And again, that's not what you said. What you did say is that you had to call Fairbury Glass or Ham Glass in Beatrice to get the windows repaired or replaced.
4: I'm Paul Stevens. Israeli Prime Minister Benjamin Netanyahu getting ready to deliver remarks to the UN General Assembly today.
5: The Israeli leader is expected to discuss the war with Iran, the upcoming anniversary of the October 7th terrorist attack, and even New York Mayor Mamdani. The speech comes as Israel is asking the world for prayers in the aftermath of a car ramming attack on Wednesday in the West Bank. The critically injured victim is the son of the Israeli ambassador to the United States.
4: Fox's Trey Yingston, Tel Aviv. China's President Xi Jinping meeting with President Trump amid a big military buildup by China.
6: The Pentagon says China's in the midst of a massive nuclear expansion with its arsenal on track to surpass 1,000 warheads by 2030, including expanding missile silo fields in the western part of the country, similar to what the U.S. has in North Dakota, Montana, and Wyoming.
4: And that's Fox's Lucas Tomlinson in D.C. 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
12: Now, here's your weather.
2: Cloudy and cool today. Scattered showers all day long with highs reaching the mid-60s tonight. A 90% chance of showers possible with overnight lows to the lower 60s. Tomorrow remains cloudy and damp. Showers likely mainly in the morning. Highs upper 60s.
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2: 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With this look at your local and state headlines, let's head to the News Channel Nebraska newsroom. Well, several rounds of rain are expected across eastern and southeastern Nebraska, as well as north central Kansas beginning today and continuing into Saturday. Forecasters say widespread totals of 1, even up to 3 inches in some places are possible. Another system early next week could add some additional rainfall, creating a potential flooding problem if soils become saturated. Well, Gage County has approved a more than $64 million budget for the new fiscal year. Spending is up about 6.8%, but the county's property tax rate is going down. Higher property valuations are helping generate additional revenue, even with the lower levy. Much the same, Jefferson County was finalizing their budget this week as well, and it was approved, but not without some last-minute debates. News Channel Nebraska's Tim Hackett tells us more.
11: After some last-minute discussions during their final meeting before the deadline, the Jefferson County Board of Commissioners voted 2-1 to approve the county's 2026-27 budget this week, electing to enact a small slate of cuts and keeping the proposed property tax asking rate intact in the face of consistently rising costs across the board.
14: So we're asking for 2.25% in face of 5% inflation, so we're already staying, we're cutting services.
15: We're ready. I would honestly say the way all the elected officials turn their budget in my time here, this is the easiest budget I've had.
11: No members of the public were present for Tuesday's public hearing, but all the discussion ended up coming from within the board itself. Citing feedback he's heard from constituents within the last 2 weeks, Commissioner Mark Shainrock proposed an alternative plan that would have kept the property tax asking rate in line with last year's, making up the $200,000 in lost revenue from the inheritance tax reserves.
16: Our current trajectory is simply not sustainable. We cannot continue to increase the tax asking of our citizens every year.
11: Commissioner Danielle Schwab presented a slate of last-minute cuts, all of which would decrease county disbursements by about $60,000.
17: I'm worried about how it affects that near future, because I'm looking at not just this budget, but at least the next 2 years of budgets.
11: Ultimately, this newfound surplus of $60,000 is just a small drop in the bucket for a county budget that is still going to exceed $33 million. And the county board leaves Tuesday's discussion with the understanding that future budget discussions are going to be even more challenging. In Jefferson County, Tim Hackett, News Channel Nebraska.
2: Thank you, Tim. Staying in Jefferson County, if you live in or around Fairbury and notice your water smells a little bit or tastes a little off this week, the city says nothing to be concerned about. In an alert Tuesday, the city said that residents may notice an increase in the smell or taste of chlorine in their water. That's part of the process of disinfecting the water piping and reservoir necessary to ensure the water system is properly sanitized and that the city can continue to provide safe, clean water to local customers. The city clarifies that the chlorine level in the water remains within safe standards for human and animal consumption, and that an increase in chlorine odor or taste does not mean the water is unsafe to drink. To state news now, where Nebraska Senator Pete Ricketts says a Senate vote on the new farm bill before the November election now appears unlikely. The bill did clear the Senate Agriculture Committee last week and includes a year-round E15 sales issue, an important issue for Nebraska corn and ethanol producers. A full Senate vote has not been scheduled. Ricketts is also pushing for federal protections for an information generated by farmers' connected equipment. His proposal would require companies collecting that info to receive written permission from producers before using it. Nebraska enacted a similar state law earlier this year recognizing producers' ownership of data generated by their farms and equipment. In other state news, Nebraska City officer remains suspended at this time, as Nebraska City's police officer Jacob Stinka will remain without pay after his arrest on suspension of felony for animal cruelty involving the July death of his dog. We'll keep you updated on that case as it moves on. Nebraska football season ticket holders are going to face major changes as Memorial Stadium undergoes renovation. All season ticket holders will have to select new seats for next year's season, regardless of where they currently sit. The change is connected to the stadium's large-scale transformation, especially on the south side of the stadium and reserved seating configuration. And finally, no state in the U.S. has more citizens per capita that claim Czech heritage than Nebraska. Wilbur, of course, is the Czech capital of the state, home of the famous annual Czech Day celebration every summer. And today, Wilbur will welcome to Nebraska the president of Czechoslovakia, Petr Pavel. He's scheduled to tour Wilbur over the course of the afternoon, and then we'll head to the capital city Thursday for a joint press conference with Governor Jim Pillen. What the pair plan to discuss has not been revealed, but we'll have coverage from both Wilbur and Lincoln today and tomorrow here on News Channel Nebraska and its radio stations. For more news, head to newschannelnebraska.com. I'm Trevor Steinmeier from the NCN Newsroom.
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23: 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If you want to fix Washington, send in a mechanic. 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
2: 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Direct cash cattle trade activity is quiet again. Bids and asking prices haven't resurfaced. There was some light trade reported on Wednesday at $350 dressed in the north, but it wasn't enough to establish an accurate price trend for the week. Look for more trade to take place before the end of the day Friday. Box beef was lower at midday with light demand for moderate off. Range choice down 228 at 375.03. Select was a nickel lower at 352.29. At the Huss Livestock Market in Nebraska, steers 700 to 1,000 pounds were $5 to $15 higher, and heifers weighing more than 700 pounds were steady to $10 higher. The USDA says demand was good from the buyers in the crowd and online. Medium and large one feeder steers 857 to 895 pounds brought $332.50 to $349. Feeder steers 955 to 991 pounds brought $320 to $340. Medium and large one feeder heifers 812 to 844 pounds brought $317 to $322. Cash hogs are lower at midday with light negotiated purchases. The USDA's quarterly hogs and pigs report is out this afternoon, and the market's looking to see an update on total supplies along with production efficiency. Demand remains crucial, and the USDA reports a solid week of export sales. While there continues to be some bright spots in the demand sector, there are lingering long-term concerns about strength. Barrels and gilts at the National Daily Direct were down 32 cents with a weighted average of 79.01. The Western Corn Belt had no comparison, but a weighted average of 79.01. Butcher hog prices at the Midwest cash markets are steady at $60. At Illinois, slaughter sows were steady with moderate demand for moderate offerings at $43 to $55. Barrels and gilts were $2 lower with moderate demand for moderate offerings at $53 to $63. And pork values were firm at midday, up 18 cents at $87. Loins, butts, and hams were higher. I'm Megan Grebner for Brownfield.
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11: Now, here's your weather.
0: A cool, cloudy, and pretty damp day today. A 70% chance of rain throughout the day. Highs will reach the mid-60s. Winds will be out of the southeast at 5 to 10. For tonight, pretty good shot of more showers and maybe a thunderstorm. Temperatures won't move much. They'll hold in the lower 60s. Friday remains cloudy and cool. Showers likely, especially during the morning. There's also a slight chance for a thunderstorm. Highs upper 60s. Friday night looks like the wettest part of the forecast. Showers becoming widespread. 90% chance of rain. Saturday starts with a morning shower. Chance for a thunderstorm. Rain will taper off somewhat in the afternoon. Highs will reach the low 70s. Then we finally dry things out Sunday. Looks mostly sunny. Highs low 70s. Monday should bring more sunshine by the afternoon. Highs in the low 70s.
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17: 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China did buy 120,000 tons of U.S. beans ahead of the open. November's down 4.75 at 13.13 1/4. January's 5.75 lower at 13.28. October bean meal's up $4.30 at 374.60. October soybean oil's down 59 points at 66.68. Corn's down. More harvest delays are probable in parts of the Corn Belt, and there are quality concerns in some areas. Export sales were down in the week, possibly due to relatively high U.S. prices. December's down 2.25 at 526 3/4. March is 2.75 lower at 540 3/4. And wheat's lower. Rain's delaying winter wheat planting in some areas, but that's also reducing drought in the plains. Global demand for U.S. wheat continues to be slow. December Chicago's 4.25 lower at 704 1/4. December Kansas City's down 7.5 at 764 1/4. December Minneapolis wheat's 11 1/4 lower at 717 1/2. Live cattle are mixed and feeders are up ahead of widespread direct business. Some light trade was reported yesterday in Nebraska. October live's down 85 at 220.07. December's 12 lower at 222.22. October feeders are 37 higher at 333.70. And hogs are down with the USDA's quarterly inventory report out at 3 Eastern, 2 Central. Pork is firm at midday. Cash is steady to weak. October's down 62 at 79.25. December leans 72 lower at 69.60. I'm John Perkins with a Brownfield Market Update.
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0: It's time for your Thursday sports update on Ole Red 99.5. I'm Tim Hackett.
1: It took a couple of weeks after it was first supposed to be played and in quite different atmospheric conditions this time around, but Nebraska volleyball took care of business in no time at all in last night's rescheduled match against Missouri. Hitting over 400 in two of the three sets, they've now done that in 13 sets so far this year, which is nuts, and holding Mizzou to 17 points or under in all three frames. Nebraska is now 11-0 with a grand total of three sets dropped in non-conference play. Safe to say that for a match that was originally played at Wrigley Field, last night this team knocked it out of the park.
2: We improved a lot. I think this team knows we have a lot left in the tank, which is exciting. I don't remember feeling that way after last non-conference, but I think they know it, and that's the most important thing. Nobody's satisfied right now, and we know that we can be even better than we are now.
1: Still awaiting status updates on Terea Sigler, who left last night's game with a lower body injury, and Kenna Kogel, who was not available. Either way, up next for Nebraska, it's the start of Big Ten play with fearsome league foe Rutgers first up on the docket this Friday night at 7 p.m. Let's switch gears over to Nebraska football, which is also, of course, preparing to start up conference play this weekend. First up for that Husker squad is Michigan State. Nebraska coordinators Dana Holgorsen and Rob Orich break down their opponents and how their team can attack it.
3: I mean, we respect all of our opponents, but I know all our guys had game four kind of circled, as far as let's get to that, and let's not have any poor performances or, letdowns or any of that. There's going to be a different level of how we attack this week.
4: Michigan State's dedicated to running the football. That is their DNA. They want to establish that so they can open up opportunities for their quarterback in the play action pass game and movement pass game. I think we're going to see a team dedicated to running the football. Now, looking at the OC and his past at Washington and Alabama, there's certainly enough in his history to warn us to perceive a caution at times.
1: And we don't always get to do this, so let's hear some thoughts from the opposing head coach. As a Northwestern alum who is very familiar with Pat Fitzgerald press conferences, I'm not sure I will ever get used to seeing him in another team's colors, but he's gearing up for his first conference season somewhere other than Evanston, and he shares his thoughts on the team from Lincoln.
5: They're completely different, in my opinion, after watching the tape last year to watching the first three games. They're all in sync. Everybody's in sync offensively. They're operating at a very high level. The O-line's playing very good. The young back reminds me of Lawrence Phillips. Big, explosive, athletic. He's had incredible runs. They got multiple guys.
1: Elsewhere in college football, Doan will finally be playing its first home game of the campaign this weekend. The Tigers had a bye last week to be able to right the ship a little after the previous weekend's lopsided loss against Morningside, and now it's winless Waldorf on tap this Saturday. Head coach Jonathan Johnson told me this week he's seen his team do well in all three phases at times this season. Now they just need to see them string it all together for a full four quarters.
6: You watch the first drive at Dak West and you go down the field and score a touchdown offensively. You've shown you can do it, right? You make explosive plays in special teams. You show you can do it. Defensively, back-to-back drives, interceptions at Dak West. You show you can do it, right? How do we fit all three of those phases in together where we're playing complementary football for four quarters for 60 minutes and we're putting it all together in our best version of ourselves?
1: As always, you can watch that full conversation online now at newschannelnebraska.com. And be sure to listen to Doan versus Waldorf with me here on Ole Red starting at 12:30 this Saturday, or you can watch it live on News Channel Nebraska. In high school football tomorrow night, we'll have Deschler versus Lawrence Nelson here on Ole Red, and the TV game of the week on NCN, Crete versus Beatrice. Both of those 7 p.m. starts, assuming weather cooperates, might be a big assumption. And now it's the time of the week where I see if I can dredge out something from some sports we don't get to cover as often. I am once again questioning why we are making Bound the unofficial host sites of these sports if no one is going to post results to that site, but this clearly is a losing battle that I'm fighting. Nothing on here from boys tennis, despite my many efforts to look through multiple sources, so we're flashing back to Friday for some local girls' golf results. At College Heights Country Club in Crete, lots of local squads involved, and it was Norris once again on top, a team score of 364. Standing Bear and Pius were close behind at 372. Estelle Kolmus was the individual champ, and Hayden Heiss was second to pave the way for the Titans. In the team standings, Beatrice was fourth, and Crete was eighth. District events are coming up in 2 weeks at this point, if you can believe that. Our sports coverage on Ole Red 99.5 is brought to you in part by Fillmore County Hospital, trusted hearts, touching lives. 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

0: Kathy Mattea there on a throwback Thursday. Good afternoon. 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
2: Don't sleep on Asian pears. Hello, I'm Megan Grebner with Healthy Living on Brownfield. 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While apples and some of those other products may get all of the hype, Aaron Mittelstadt, the CEO of the Fruit Guys, a company that delivers fresh fruits and healthier snack options to offices, schools, and homes across the country, says one of her favorite fruits this time of year is the Asian pear.
3: And one of my favorite ways to incorporate them, besides just eating them out of hand, as you said, is adding them to salads. I do a lot of apples in my salad. So a green salad that, you know, traditional vegetable salad, but you add a little apple or a pear. It gives a little sweetness. I feel like I need less dressing, but also a little crunch. So that's one way I really love to add fruit.
2: When it comes to other seasons, she says there are some other great options.
3: In the wintertime, my favorite are some of the smaller citrus varieties. There's a citrus called a kishu, which is a small mandarin that is delicious. That one I don't have a great way to incorporate into other food, although you can add citrus to salad as well. That one I do just eat out of hand. So yeah, each season I have different favorites, but my favorite way to add them is through green salads.
2: I'm Megan Grebner with Healthy Living on Brownfield.
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13: Now, here's your weather.
0: Cloudy, cool, and damp today. Scattered showers likely, with highs right around the mid-60s and winds out of the southeast at 5 to 10 miles per hour. Tonight, showers are likely with temperatures holding in the low 60s. Tomorrow, more showers throughout the day, especially in the morning. Highs will reach the upper 60s. Friday night, 90% chance of more rain, maybe a thunderstorm as well. Saturday stays damp early, then we'll see mostly sunny skies Saturday afternoon with highs right around the low 70s. For Sunday, look for mostly sunny and 70 degrees.
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1: Fox News, I'm Tom Graham. President Trump is hosting Chinese leader Xi Jinping at the White House today.
2: President Trump is expected to address tariffs and trade during his meetings with Xi, as well as Iran, the war in Ukraine, and artificial intelligence. In opening remarks, Xi says the U.S. and China share a responsibility to make sure AI is always under human control.
1: Fox's Jared Halpern there, president of the Palestinian Authority, Mahmoud Abbas, addressing the U.N. General Assembly in a pre-recorded video today. Speaking through an interpreter, he claimed Israel is targeting its civilians.
3: Our people are being subjected at the hands of the Israeli occupation forces to killing, destruction, starvation, and attempts at displacement, as well as a genocidal war.
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10: Mostly cloudy with scattered showers and thunderstorms this afternoon, high in the upper 60s. Showers and thunderstorms for you tonight, low around 62 degrees. Cloudy tomorrow with showers and thunderstorms, high near 68. Tomorrow night, cloudy with a chance of showers and thunderstorms, low around 63. And mostly cloudy on Saturday with showers likely and possibly a thunderstorm, high near 73 degrees. And that's a look at your NCN AccuWeather forecast, brought to you by Plymouth Irrigation.
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0: We've got high school football action on the air for you tomorrow night. Our high school football game of the week is Dessler hosting Lawrence Nelson. 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
1: Soybeans, corn, and hogs are lower. Cattle are mixed. Hello, I'm Megan Grebner with your commodity market update on Brownfield. 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For decades, they've been focused on unique hybrids that deliver top yields. Stein invented short stature corn, then perfected it. Stein has yield. Soybeans are lower on fund and technical selling. November beans down 3 3/4 at 13.14 1/4. January beans down a nickel at 13.28 3/4. Corn is lower on fund and technical selling. December corn down 1.5 at 5.27 1/2. March corn down 2 1/4 at 5.41 1/4. Live and feeder cattle are mixed, getting ready for widespread direct business. October lives down 135 at 219.57. October feeders down 57 at 332.75. Hogs are down ahead of USDA's quarterly inventory report. October contracts are 62 cents lower at 79.25. December lean hogs down 77 at 69.55. I'm Megan Grebner for Brownfield.
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3: Students who participate in extracurricular activities are 3 times more likely to excel in the classroom. And this week's honorees are showing how leadership, hard work, and character can make an impact. Our female student of the week is Taryn Hinman, a senior at Fairbury High School. Taryn has been a key leader for the Lady Jeffs volleyball team as both a setter and a defensive standout, recently recording her 500th career dig. Earlier this month, she also helped teammate Evelyn Timmons set an NSAA record for kills in a match. Away from the court, Taryn holds leadership roles in StuCo and FCCLA and was named Fairbury's August Student of the Month, recognizing her positivity, dependability, respect, effort, and integrity. Our male student of the week is Peyton Humphreys, a senior at Diller O'Dell. Peyton is a multi-sport athlete competing in football, basketball, track, while also staying active in FFA, StuCo, FBLA, and FCA. He's known throughout the school as a positive role model who is always willing to go the extra mile and go above and beyond as a student, teammate, and friend. Old Red 99.5 and Watchtower Wealth Management are proud to recognize students throughout Southeast Nebraska and Northeast Kansas who are excelling both inside and outside the classroom. This week's students of the week are Taryn Hinman from Fairbury High School and Peyton Humphreys from Diller O'Dell. The Student of the Week awards are brought to you each week by Old Red 99.5 along with Anthony Schnelli, Jody Starr, Tony Hines, Ben Kidder, and Watchtower Wealth Management in Beatrice.
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1: Now, here's your weather.
2: Mostly cloudy with scattered showers and thunderstorms this afternoon, high in the upper 60s. Showers and thunderstorms for you tonight, low around 62 degrees. Cloudy tomorrow with showers and thunderstorms, high near 68. Tomorrow night, cloudy with a chance of showers and thunderstorms, low around 63. And mostly cloudy on Saturday with showers likely and possibly a thunderstorm, high near 73 degrees. 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
1: Fox News, I'm Tom Graham. President Trump is hosting Chinese leader Xi Jinping at the White House today.
2: President Trump is expected to address tariffs and trade during his meetings with Xi, as well as Iran, the war in Ukraine, and artificial intelligence. In opening remarks, Xi says the U.S. and China share a responsibility to make sure AI is always under human control.
1: Fox's Jared Halpern there, president of the Palestinian Authority, Mahmoud Abbas, addressing the U.N. General Assembly in a pre-recorded video today. Speaking through an interpreter, he claimed Israel is targeting its civilians.
3: Our people are being subjected at the hands of the Israeli occupation forces to killing, destruction, starvation, and attempts at displacement, as well as a genocidal war.
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8: Soybeans, corn, and hogs are lower. 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Hello, I'm Megan Grebner with your commodity market update on Brownfield. When it comes to short stature corn, it all started with Stein. For decades, they've been focused on unique hybrids that deliver top yields. Stein invented short stature corn, then perfected it. Stein has yield. Soybeans are lower on fund and technical selling. November beans down 3.75 at 13.14 1/4. January beans down a nickel at 13.28 3/4. Corn is lower on fund and technical selling. December corn down 1.5 at 5.27 1/2. March corn down 2.25 at 5.41 1/4. Live and feeder cattle are mixed, getting ready for widespread direct business. October lives down 1.35 at 2.19.57. October feeders down 57 at 3.32.75. Hogs are down ahead of USDA's quarterly inventory report. October contracts are 62 cents lower at 79.25. December lean hogs down 77 at 69.55. I'm Megan Grebner for Brownfield.
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0: Earlier, I mentioned that our high school football game of the week tomorrow night is Dessler hosting Lawrence Nelson, and it is. 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
1: Now, here's your weather.
2: Mostly cloudy with scattered showers and thunderstorms this afternoon, high in the upper 60s. Showers and thunderstorms for you tonight, low around 62 degrees. Cloudy tomorrow with showers and thunderstorms, high near 68. Tomorrow night, cloudy with a chance of showers and thunderstorms, low around 63. And mostly cloudy on Saturday with showers likely and possibly a thunderstorm, high near 73 degrees. That's a look at your NCN AccuWeather forecast, brought to you by Williams Drilling.
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0: country, am I in?
1: It doesn't matter. It's 5 o'clock somewhere.
0: It's always on 5 in Margaritaville, come to think of it.
1: Yeah, I heard that.
0: You've been there, haven't you?
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1: News. I'm Carmen Roberts. Dozens of diplomats walked out at the start of the speech by Israeli Prime Minister Netanyahu at the UN General Assembly meeting today in Manhattan.
2: If there are any other moral cowards who haven't yet left this hall, please do so now. Thank you very much.
1: Netanyahu says years ago he vowed to prevent Iran from developing a nuclear bomb, and destroying his nuclear facilities was hard, but it was the easiest decision he ever made as prime minister. President Trump says he had a great meeting at the White House with China's President Xi after the president greeted him with great fanfare.
3: President Xi and I have forged a friendship, a truly great friendship, actually, built on mutual respect and the vital interests of our people.
1: The two will discuss tariffs, trade, the Iran war, and AI. 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
6: Mostly cloudy with scattered showers and thunderstorms this afternoon, high in the upper 60s. Showers and thunderstorms for you tonight, low around 62 degrees. Cloudy tomorrow with showers and thunderstorms, high near 68. Tomorrow night, cloudy with a chance of showers and thunderstorms, low around 63. And mostly cloudy on Saturday with showers likely and possibly a thunderstorm, high near 73 degrees.
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0: Hey, just a reminder, eVets is having their annual tailgate fundraiser on Saturday at the Vets Club in Beatrice. 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
4: Cattle were mixed Thursday. Hogs, corn, and soybeans finished lower. I'm John Perkins with a Brownfield Market Update. Speed wins. That's why Stein is focused on delivering higher-yielding genetics faster than the competition and why they release more new Enlist E3 lines than any other company. Stein has yield. Soybeans ended the day modestly lower on fund and technical selling. Beans were waiting to see what came out of the high-level face-to-face trade meeting with China. China did buy 120,000 tons of U.S. soybeans ahead of the open. November was down a half at 13.17 and a half, and January was 1 3/4 lower at 13.32. October meal was up 580 at 376.10. October bean oil was down 32 at 66.93. Corn was lower. More harvest delays are probable in parts of the Corn Belt, and there are quality concerns in some areas. Export sales were down in the week, possibly due to relatively high U.S. prices over the near term. December was down 1.5 at 527.5. March was too lower at 541.5. And wheat was lower on fund and technical selling. Rain is delaying winter wheat planting in some areas, but that's also reducing drought in parts of the plains. Global demand for U.S. wheat continues to be slow, with weekly export sales below average. December Chicago was 1.5 lower at 707. December Kansas City was down 4 3/4 at 767. December Minneapolis wheat on Thursday was down 8.5 at 720 and a quarter. Live cattle were mixed and feeders were lower, getting ready for widespread direct business. Megan Grebner's got more on that in a moment. October live was down 185 at 219.07. December was 125 lower at 221.10. October feeders were down $1.57 at 331.75. November was 142 lower at 328.07. And hogs were down ahead of the USDA's quarterly inventory report, which was out after the close. October was down 67 at 79.20. December lean was 85 lower at 69.47. Megan Grebner's up next. She's got your full look at cash livestock after this brief break.
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8: It was a relatively quiet day for direct cash cattle business. Bids did resurface at $350 to us in Nebraska, but were passed. Asking prices weren't floated. There was a light run of business on Wednesday that took place at $350 to us in Nebraska, but it wasn't enough to establish a trend. Boxed beef closed lower with light demand for moderate offerings. Choice down $1.19 at $376.12. Select was 24 cents lower at $352.10. Estimated cattle slaughter was 98,000 head. Cash hogs closed mixed with a light negotiated run. Barrows and gilts at the National Daily Direct were down 70 cents with a weighted average of 78.95. The Iowa Minnesota finished the day 36 cents higher with a weighted average of 79.24. The Western Corn Belt was up 6 cents with a weighted average of 79.01. Pork values closed lower, down 72 cents at 86.10. Bellies were down sharply, and estimated hog slaughter was 489,000 head. I'm Megan Grebner for Brownfield.
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2: Mostly cloudy with scattered showers and thunderstorms this afternoon, high in the upper 60s. Showers and thunderstorms for you tonight, low around 62 degrees. Cloudy tomorrow with showers and thunderstorms, high near 68. Tomorrow night, cloudy with a chance of showers and thunderstorms, low around 63. And mostly cloudy on Saturday with showers likely and possibly a thunderstorm, high near 73 degrees. 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
1: Fox News, I'm John Saucier. Israeli Prime Minister Benjamin Netanyahu, addressing the UN General Assembly today, vowed to continue standing against Iran.
2: We will continue to defend our state. We will continue to win because we have no other choice.
1: The sound courtesy of UN TV. Several UN delegations left the room before the Prime Minister began speaking. Chinese President Xi Jinping arriving at the White House today, part of a state visit. President Trump praising his relationship with the Chinese leader.
3: From the time of my first election in 2016, President Xi and I have forged a friendship, a truly great friendship, actually, built on mutual respect and the vital interests of our people.
1: These talks are expected to focus on the war with Iran, artificial intelligence, trade, critical minerals, and tensions over Taiwan. President Trump will hold a state dinner in honor of the Chinese president after these talks. 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
1: Now, here's your weather.
2: Scattered showers and thunderstorms tonight, low in the lower 60s. Cloudy for you tomorrow with showers and thunderstorms, high near 68 degrees. Tomorrow night, cloudy with a chance of showers and thunderstorms, low around 63. And mostly cloudy on Saturday with showers likely and possibly a thunderstorm, high near 73 degrees.
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3: Hi, this is Lance of Farmers Cooperative with Thursday, September 24th closing grain markets. December corn had closed down 1.5 at 528, and March corn had closed down 2 at 542. November beans closed down 0.5 at 1318, and January beans closed down 1.75 at 1332. December Kansas City wheat closed down 4.75 at 767. 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
3: Fox News, I'm Tom Rigotti. President Trump is speaking with Chinese Premier Xi Jinping at the White House. Fox's Jared Halpern has details.
4: During an Oval Office meeting, the two leaders were expected to discuss tariffs and trade, the wars in Ukraine and Iran, and artificial intelligence, dubbed by President Trump as super intelligence.
3: She was earlier greeted by a military marching band, a troop review, and a flyover. Israeli Prime Minister Benjamin Netanyahu addresses the UN General Assembly today. The Prime Minister sent a message to New York City Mayor Zoran Mamdani.
5: Since you were elected mayor of this city, many Jews no longer feel safe in New York. They talk to me. They tell me. This isn't the city we remember.
3: Sound courtesy of UN TV, Mamdani had said he wanted to arrest Netanyahu at the UN General Assembly as a war criminal, but later admitted his administration did not have the power to do so. 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
6: 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Here are the latest headlines from the News Channel Nebraska newsroom. Well, several rounds of rain are expected across eastern and southeastern Nebraska, as well as north central Kansas beginning today and continuing into Saturday. Forecasters say widespread totals of 1, even up to 3 inches in some places are possible. Another system early next week could add some additional rainfall, creating a potential flooding problem if soils become saturated. Well, Gage County has approved a more than $64 million budget for the new fiscal year. Spending is up about 6.8%, but the county's property tax rate is going down. Higher property valuations are helping generate additional revenue, even with a lower levy. Much the same, Jefferson County was finalizing their budget this week as well, and it was approved, but not without some last-minute debates. News Channel Nebraska's Tim Hackett tells us more.
7: After some last-minute discussions during their final meeting before the deadline, the Jefferson County Board of Commissioners voted 2-1 to approve the county's 2026-27 budget this week, electing to enact a small slate of cuts and keeping the proposed property tax asking rate intact in the face of consistently rising costs across the board.
8: So we're asking for 2.25% in, you know, in face of 5% inflation, so we're already staying, we're cutting services.
9: We're ready.
10: I would honestly say the way all the elected officials turn their budget in my time here, this is the easiest budget I've had.
7: No members of the public were present for Tuesday's public hearing, but all the discussion ended up coming from within the board itself. Citing feedback he's heard from constituents within the last 2 weeks, Commissioner Mark Shainrock proposed an alternative plan that would have kept the property tax asking rate in line with last year's, making up the $200,000 in lost revenue from the inheritance tax reserves.
11: Our current trajectory is simply not sustainable. We cannot continue to increase the tax asking of our citizens every year.
7: Commissioner Danielle Schwab presented a slate of last-minute cuts, all of which would decrease county disbursements by about $60,000.
12: I'm worried about how it affects that near future, because I'm looking at not just this budget, but at least the next 2 years of budgets.
7: Ultimately, this newfound surplus of $60,000 is just a small drop in the bucket for a county budget that is still going to exceed $33 million. And the county board leaves Tuesday's discussion with the understanding that future budget discussions are going to be even more challenging. In Jefferson County, Tim Hackett, News Channel Nebraska.
6: Thank you, Tim. Staying in Jefferson County, if you live in or around Fairbury and notice your water smells a little bit or tastes a little off this week, the city says nothing to be concerned about. In an alert Tuesday, the city said that residents may notice an increase in the smell or taste of chlorine in their water. That's part of the process of disinfecting the water piping and reservoir necessary to ensure the water system is properly sanitized and that the city can continue to provide safe, clean water to local customers. The city clarifies that the chlorine level in the water remains within safe standards for human and animal consumption, and that an increase in chlorine odor or taste does not mean the water is unsafe to drink. To state news now, where Nebraska Senator Pete Ricketts says a Senate vote on the new farm bill before the November election now appears unlikely. The bill did clear the Senate Agriculture Committee last week and includes a year-round E15 sales issue, an important issue for Nebraska corn and ethanol producers. A full Senate vote has not been scheduled. Ricketts is also pushing for federal protections for information generated by farmers' connected equipment. His proposal would require companies collecting that info to receive written permission from producers before using it. Nebraska enacted a similar state law earlier this year recognizing producers' ownership of data generated by their farms and equipment. In other state news, Nebraska City officer remains suspended at this time, as Nebraska City's police officer Jacob Stinka will remain without pay after his arrest on suspension of felony for animal cruelty involving the July death of his dog. We'll keep you updated on that case as it moves on. Nebraska football season ticket holders are going to face major changes as Memorial Stadium undergoes renovation. All season ticket holders will have to select new seats for next year's season, regardless of where they currently sit. The change is connected to the stadium's large-scale transformation, especially on the south side of the stadium and reserved seating configuration. And finally, no state in the U.S. has more citizens per capita that claim Czech heritage than Nebraska. Wilbur, of course, is the Czech capital of the state, home of the famous annual Czech Day celebration every summer. And today, Wilbur will welcome to Nebraska the president of Czechoslovakia, Petr Pavel. He's scheduled to tour Wilbur over the course of the afternoon, and then we'll head to the capital city Thursday for a joint press conference with Governor Jim Pillen. What the pair plan to discuss has not been revealed, but we'll have coverage from both Wilbur and Lincoln today and tomorrow here on News Channel Nebraska and its radio stations. For more news, head to newschannelnebraska.com. I'm Trevor Steinmeier from the NCN Newsroom. It's National Remember Me Day, so you need to remember to pick me when you go to eat wings tonight. Pick me up, I'll go with you. It's wing night tonight at the Sidetrack Barn Grill in Harbine.
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1: Now, here's your weather.
2: Scattered showers and thunderstorms tonight, low in the lower 60s. Cloudy for you tomorrow with showers and thunderstorms, high near 68 degrees. Tomorrow night, cloudy with a chance of showers and thunderstorms, low around 63. And mostly cloudy on Saturday with showers likely and possibly a thunderstorm, high near 73 degrees. 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
1: Fox News, I'm John Saucier. Israeli Prime Minister Benjamin Netanyahu addressing the UN General Assembly today, sending a message to New York City Mayor Zoran Mamdani.
2: Since you were elected mayor of this city, many Jews no longer feel safe in New York. They talk to me. They tell me. This isn't the city we remember. It changed so quickly.
1: 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NATO Secretary General Mark Rutte joined Fox with a message for his NATO colleagues regarding the Russian invasion of Ukraine.
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1: Again, he called for more support for Ukraine, as you heard there on the sidelines of the UN General Assembly. 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

went down to Georgia. He was looking for a soul to steal. He was in a bind because he was way behind and he was willing to make a deal. When he came across this young man sawing on a fiddle and playing it hot, and the devil jumped up on a hickory stump and said, "Boy, let me tell you what. I guess you didn't know it, but I'm a fiddle player too. 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Now you play pretty good fiddle, boy, but give the devil his due. 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

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Johnny said, "Devil, just come on back if you ever want to try again. 'Cause I told you once, you son of a gun,

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6: On a warm summer's evening, on a train bound for nowhere, I met up with a gambler. 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

0: Today's Best Country, you'll read 99.5, some classic Kenny Rogers right there. The Gambler wrapping up a big block of commercial-free country. It's a throwback Thursday. Donnie Brown in with you. Got the King of Country, Mr. George Strait, and some Keith Urban lined up and on the way for you. Coming up tomorrow night, our high school football game of the week goes under the Friday night lights of Deschler as Lawrence Nelson is on the road to take on the Deschler Dragons. 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

0: Somebody Like You. 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Coming up, it's Three Without Me, Alabama, Aaron Tippin, and Garth Brooks.
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0: For tonight, showers likely with a chance of thunderstorms and near steady temperatures in the lower 60s and southeast winds around 5 miles per hour. Tomorrow, cloudy with showers likely and a slight chance of thunderstorms mainly in the morning. Highs upper 60s, southeast winds 5 to 10 miles per hour. Tomorrow night, cloudy with a chance of thunderstorms, a chance of showers in the evening. Then showers likely after midnight, humid, lows lower 60s, southeast winds 5 to 10 miles per hour. And on your Saturday, showers likely with a slight chance of thunderstorms in the morning. Then a chance of showers and thunderstorms in the afternoon, humid, highs lower 70s, south winds 5 to 10 miles per hour.
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0: 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We got Barbara Mandrell and more lined up to take you through to the top of the hour. 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
0: Going on this weekend at the Bonham Theater in Fairbury, showing the movie Coyote vs. Acme. 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

high atop a 749-foot tower in the middle of a cattle pasture outside of Harbine. Authorized by the federal government to inform. Authorized by George Strait to entertain. 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
2: Fox News, I'm Tom Rigotti. President Trump is meeting China's leader Xi Jinping for an official state visit at the White House. Fox Business Network's Edward Lawrence is there.
3: One big topic, artificial intelligence. China's trying to catch up with the U.S. as he wants companies to maintain their lead. Now, we're expecting an announcement about a direct AI hotline between the U.S. and China.
2: Lawmakers say regulations on AI must not impede competition with China. A man wounded during the 2024 assassination attempt on then-candidate Donald Trump in Western Pennsylvania has reportedly died. Here's Fox's Kristen Goodwin.
4: Jim Copenhaver was shot in the arm and abdomen during the July 2024 rally when a gunman tried to assassinate President Trump. Rallygoer David Dutch was also injured, and Butler County firefighter Corey Comparator was killed.
2: Copenhaver was 76 years old. Trump's ear was grazed by a bullet in the shooting. America's listening to Fox News.
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9: Baking soda.
8: The bottom of an Egyptian sphinx is based on...